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2: Man, Unc, you tripping, bro. 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

0: after party. We have a very special guest, Jocelyn Hernandez.
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2: 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Yeah, WayTV.us. Shorty came and filmed an amazing show that actually airs tonight. It's a comedy show.
1: Jocelyn, thank you and Ballistic so much for casting me for this show. 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
1: So somebody got to win and somebody got to lose at the end.
2: See, that was going in that Shorty so bad because I kind of think they was doing a little hating on Shorty. 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

0: Y'all remember hearing about the situation, Crystal Pike, the lady that was set to be executed. It ain't happened.
1: Crystal Pike is awake and talking 6 days after her botched execution in Tennessee. Her attorneys say she's conscious and speaking, calling the recovery medically unprecedented.
0: So surviving does not automatically cancel a death sentence, but whether Tennessee will try again remains unsolved.
2: It better not. They said they missed the vein and the fluid went in her arm.
0: It loaded up right in her arm. But it seemed like...
2: And what'd it do to the arm?
0: I don't know, but if it's something that strong...
2: You said it made it hot.
0: She says it was burning.
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0: Y'all remember hearing about the situation, Crystal Pike, the lady that was set to be executed. It ain't happened.
1: Krista Pike is awake and talking 6 days after her botched execution in Tennessee. Her attorneys say she's conscious and speaking, calling the recovery medically unprecedented.
0: So surviving does not automatically cancel a death sentence, but whether Tennessee will try again remains unsolved.
2: It better not. They said they missed the vein and the fluid went in her arm.
0: It loaded up right in her arm. But it seemed like...
2: And what'd it do to the arm?
0: I don't know, but if it's something that strong...
2: You said it made it hot.
0: She says it was burning.
2: So they charged her with convicting the felon with a firearm.
3: Good morning, people.
0: What are we gonna do?
3: I tell y'all, man, y'all keep it locked. We're gonna have a good morning.
4: Keep it locked right here. Please.

0: What's up, man? It's your boy Josh Sex on B96.5. Let's go.
1: Ricky Rose. Big extra plug. It's bigger than ever. We living large on this side. Double M. Set in stone.
2: Maybach music. Huh.

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We love it. Number one for hip-hop in Louisville, Kentucky.

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0: the line, we have a very special guest, Jocelyn Hernandez.
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2: Thank you guys so much. Yeah, WayTV.us. Shorty came and filmed an amazing show that actually airs tonight. It's a comedy show.
1: Jocelyn, thank you and Ballistic so much for casting me for this show. It was like comedy heaven, y'all. 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
1: So somebody got to win and somebody got to lose at the end.
2: See, that was going in that Shorty so bad because I kind of think they was doing a little hating on Shorty. You know, they thought that, you know, they knew he was going to come in and join everybody and be the best at what he's doing. He is the best at what he's doing.
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0: 10, girl, you a 10. 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Girl, you a 10, girl, you a 10, girl, you a
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1: Man, Unc, you tripping, bro. Stop calling me like that about some little cigarettes. I'm going to take you when I get out the studio.

0: Y'all remember hearing about the situation, Crystal Pike, the lady that was set to be executed. It ain't happened.
1: Crystal Pike is awake and talking 6 days after her botched execution in Tennessee. Her attorneys say she's conscious and speaking, calling the recovery medically unprecedented.
0: So surviving does not automatically cancel a death sentence, but whether Tennessee will try again remains unsolved.
2: It better not. They said they missed the vein and the fluid went in her arm.
0: It loaded up right in her arm. But it seemed like...
2: And what'd it do to the arm?
0: I don't know, but if it's something that strong...
2: You said it made it hot.
0: She says it was burning.
2: So they charged her with convicted felon with a firearm.
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0: 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Somebody tell them people Mr. Him is here.
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Somebody tell them people Mr. Hem is here. 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

0: 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Somebody tell them people Mr. Hem is here.
1: Whoa, whoa, whoa, whoa, whoa, whoa.
0: Mr. Hem is here.
1: Whoa, whoa, whoa, whoa, whoa, whoa.
0: Mr. Hem.
2: On the line, we have a very special guest, Jocelyn Hernandez.
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5: Congratulations.
4: Thank you guys so much. Yeah, WayTV.us. Shorty came and filmed an amazing show that actually airs tonight. It's a comedy show.
3: Jocelyn, thank you and Ballistic so much for casting me for this show. It was like comedy heaven, y'all. It's a competition.
5: Okay.
3: So somebody got to win and somebody got to lose at the end.
4: See, that was going in that Shorty so bad because I kind of think they was doing a little hating on Shorty. You know, they thought that, you know, they knew he was going to come in and join everybody and be the best at what he's doing. He is the best at what he does.
0: Wake up.
6: Good morning, good morning, good morning, good people.
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6: 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We're gonna have a good morning.
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0: guest on the line. 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
2: Thank you guys so much. Yeah, WayTV.us. Shorty came and filmed an amazing show that actually airs tonight. It's a comedy show.
1: Jocelyn, thank you and Ballistic so much for casting me for this show. It was like comedy heaven, y'all. It's a competition.
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1: So somebody got to win and somebody got to lose at the end.
2: See, that was going in that Shorty so bad because I kind of think they was doing a little hating on Shorty. 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

0: Y'all remember hearing about the situation, Crystal Pike, the lady that was set to be executed. It ain't happened.
1: Crystal Pike is awake and talking 6 days after her botched execution in Tennessee. Her attorneys say she's conscious and speaking, calling the recovery medically unprecedented.
0: So surviving does not automatically cancel a death sentence, but whether Tennessee will try again remains unsolved.
2: It better not. They said they missed the vein and the fluid went in her arm.
0: It loaded up right in her arm. But it seemed like...
2: And what'd it do to the arm?
0: But if it's something that strong,
2: you said it made it hot.
0: She says it was burning.
2: So they charged her with convicted felon with a firearm.
3: Wake up.
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0: What are we gonna do?
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0: 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Miss Shanika's Trending Topics. And Shouty Shouty's Crazy Report is the start of your day. 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

0: on the line. We have a very special guest, Jocelyn Hernandez.
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3: Congratulations.
2: Thank you guys so much. Yeah, WayTV.us. Shorty came and filmed an amazing show that actually airs tonight. It's a comedy show.
1: Jocelyn, thank you and Ballistic so much for casting me for this show. It was like comedy heaven, y'all. It's a competition.
3: Okay.
1: So somebody got to win and somebody got to lose at the end.
2: See, that was going in that Shorty so bad because I kind of think they was doing a little hating on Shorty. You know, they thought that, you know, they knew he was going to come in and join everybody and be the best at what he's doing. He is the best at what he's doing.
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First, it's Young Jock and the Streets Morning Takeover. Midday, then your afternoons hit different when Bella Ray is on. 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

0: Y'all remember hearing about the situation, Crystal Pike, the lady that was set to be executed. It ain't happened.
1: Crystal Pike is awake and talking 6 days after her botched execution in Tennessee. Her attorneys say she's conscious and speaking, calling the recovery medically unprecedented.
0: So surviving does not automatically cancel a death sentence, but whether Tennessee will try again remains unsolved.
2: It better not. They said they missed the vein and the fluid went in her arm.
0: It loaded up right in her arm. But it seemed like...
2: And what'd it do to the arm?
0: I don't know, but if it's something that strong...
2: You said it made it hot.
0: She says it was burning.
2: So they charged her with convicted felon with a firearm.
3: Good morning, good morning, good morning, good people.
0: What are
3: you
0: going to do?
3: I tell y'all, man, y'all keep it locked. We're going to have a good morning.
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0: Y'all remember hearing about the situation, Crystal Pike, the lady that was set to be executed. It ain't happened.
1: Crystal Pike is awake and talking 6 days after her botched execution in Tennessee. Her attorneys say she's conscious and speaking, calling the recovery medically unprecedented.
0: So surviving does not automatically counsel a death sentence, but whether Tennessee will try again remains unsolved.
2: It better not. They said they missed the vein and the fluid went in her arm.
0: It loaded up right in the arm. But it seemed like...
2: And what'd it do to the arm?
0: I don't know, but if it's something that strong...
2: You said it made it hot.
0: She says it was burning.
2: So they charged her with convicting a felon with a firearm.
3: Wake up.
0: Good morning, good people. What we gonna do?
3: I tell y'all, man, y'all keep it locked. We're gonna have a good morning.
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1: Oh no, my tequila gone.

0: on the line. We have a very special guest, Jocelyn Hernandez.
1: Yeah.
2: Hey.
0: You've launched a new network.
3: Congratulations.
2: Thank you guys so much. Yeah, WayTV.us. Shorty came and filmed an amazing show that actually airs tonight. It's a comedy show.
1: Jocelyn, thank you and Ballistic so much for casting me for this show. It was like comedy heaven, y'all. It's a competition.
3: Okay.
1: So somebody got to win and somebody got to lose at the end.
2: See, that was going in that Shorty so bad because I kind of think they was doing a little hating on Shorty. You know, they thought that, you know, they knew he was going to come in and join everybody and be the best at what he do, and he is the best at what he do.
4: Wake up.
5: Good morning, good people.
4: What we gonna do?
5: I tell y'all, man, y'all keep it locked. We're gonna have a good morning.
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Never been a bro or a lame old, never switched up on the gang old. 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Yeah, we both outside, that's my type, but yeah.

I be in my section, he be in his. 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He missed the get it done. I'm Mrs. One of One. Fall in love every time we link. He got me sprung.com. 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

We celebrate the greatest of all time, Muhammad Ali. 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

0: guest on the line. We have a very special guest, Jocelyn Hernandez.
1: Yeah.
2: Hey.
0: You've launched a new network.
3: Congratulations.
2: Thank you guys so much. Yeah, WayTV.us. Shorty came and filmed an amazing show that actually airs tonight. It's a comedy show.
1: Jocelyn, thank you and Ballistic so much for casting me for this show. It was like comedy heaven, y'all. It's a competition.
3: Okay.
1: So somebody got to win and somebody got to lose at the end.
2: See, that was going in that Shorty so bad because I kind of think they was doing a little hating on Shorty. You know, they thought that. You know, they knew he was going to come in and join everybody and be the best at what he's doing. He is the best at what he does.
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First, it's Young Jock and the Streets Morning Takeover, midday, then your afternoons hit different when Bella Ray is on. 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

0: Y'all remember hearing about the situation, Crystal Pike, the lady that was set to be executed. It ain't happened.
1: Crystal Pike is awake and talking 6 days after her botched execution in Tennessee. Her attorneys say she's conscious and speaking, calling the recovery medically unprecedented.
0: So surviving does not automatically cancel a death sentence, but whether Tennessee will try again remains unsolved.
2: It better not. They said they missed the vein and the fluid went in her arm.
0: It loaded up right in the arm. But it seemed like...
2: And what'd it do to the arm?
0: I don't know, but if it's something that strong...
2: You said it made it hot.
0: She says it was burning.
2: So they charged her with convicted felon with a firearm.

0: 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It's Ty Dolla $ign.
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hold him, but I'm trying to ride. Pops on swole, bro. One snatch you all on the back of my Crocs. I'm fresh like a new pair of socks. My bottoms, they matching my tops. My socks, they matching my hat. The chopper, it came with a sock.

0: Y'all remember hearing about the situation, Crystal Pike, the lady that was set to be executed. It ain't happened.
1: Crystal Pike is awake and talking 6 days after her botched execution in Tennessee. Her attorneys say she's conscious and speaking, calling the recovery medically unprecedented.
0: So surviving does not automatically cancel a death sentence, but whether Tennessee will try again remains unsolved.
2: It better not. They said they missed the vein and the fluid went in her arm.
0: It loaded up right in her arm. But it seemed like...
2: And what'd it do to the arm?
0: But if it's something that strong,
2: you said it made it hot.
0: She says it was burning.
2: So they charged her with convicted felon with a firearm.
3: Wake up. Good morning, good people.
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3: I tell y'all, man, y'all keep it locked. We have a good morning.
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What's up, y'all? 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What up, though?

0: on the line. We have a very special guest, Jocelyn Hernandez.
1: Yeah.
2: Hey.
0: You've launched a new network.
3: Congratulations.
2: Thank you guys so much. Yeah, WayTV.us. Shorty came and filmed an amazing show that actually airs tonight. It's a comedy show.
1: Jocelyn, thank you and Ballistic so much for casting me for this show. It was like comedy heaven, y'all. It's a competition.
3: Okay.
1: So somebody got to win and somebody got to lose at the end.
2: He that was going in that Shorty so bad because I kind of think they was doing a little hating on Shorty. You know, they thought that, you know, they knew he was going to come in and join everybody and be the best at what he doing. He is the best at what he doing.
4: Wake up. Good morning,
5: good people. What we gonna do?
4: I tell y'all, man, y'all keep it locked. We're gonna have a good morning.
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0: on the line. We have a very special guest, Jocelyn Hernandez.
1: Yeah.
2: Hey.
0: You've launched a new network.
3: Congratulations.
2: Thank you guys so much. Yeah, WayTV.us. Shorty came and filmed an amazing show that actually airs tonight. It's a comedy show.
1: Jocelyn, thank you and Ballistic so much for casting me for this show. It was like comedy heaven, y'all. It's a competition.
3: Okay.
1: So somebody got to win and somebody got to lose at the end.
2: See, that was going in that Shorty so bad because I kind of think they was doing a little hating on Shorty. You know, they thought that, you know, they knew he was going to come in and join everybody and be the best at what he's doing. He is the best at what he's doing.
4: Wake up.
5: Good morning, good morning, good morning, good people.
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5: I tell y'all, man, y'all keep it locked. We're gonna have a good morning.
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0: Y'all remember hearing about the situation, Crystal Pike, the lady that was set to be executed. It ain't happened.
1: Crystal Pike is awake and talking 6 days after her botched execution in Tennessee. Her attorneys say she's conscious and speaking, calling the recovery medically unprecedented.
0: So surviving does not automatically cancel a death sentence, but whether Tennessee will try again remains unsolved.
2: It better not. They said they missed the vein and the fluid went in her arm.
0: It loaded up right in the arm. But it seemed like...
2: And what'd it do to the arm?
0: But if it's something that strong,
2: you said it made it hot.
0: She says we were burning.
2: So they charged her with convicted felon with a firearm.
3: Wake up. Good morning, good morning, good people.
0: What are you gonna do? I tell y'all, man.

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0: 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Let's

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0: 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Y'all remember hearing about the situation, Crystal Pike, the lady that was set to be executed. It ain't happened.
1: Crystal Pike is awake and talking 6 days after her botched execution in Tennessee. Her attorneys say she's conscious and speaking, calling the recovery medically unprecedented.
0: So surviving does not automatically counsel a death sentence, but whether Tennessee will try again remains unsolved.
2: It better not. They said they missed the vein and the fluid went in her arm.
0: It loaded up right in the arm. But it seemed like...
2: And what'd it do to the arm?
0: But if it's something that strong,
2: you said it made it hot.
0: She says we were burning.
2: So they charged her with convicted felon with a firearm.
3: good morning.
4: What are you gonna do?
3: 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We're gonna have a good morning.
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0: On the line, we have a very special guest, Jocelyn Hernandez.
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3: Congratulations.
2: Thank you guys so much. Yeah, WayTV.us. Shorty came and filmed an amazing show that actually airs tonight. It's a comedy show.
1: Jocelyn, thank you and Ballistic so much for casting me for this show. It was like comedy heaven, y'all. It's a competition.
3: Okay.
1: So somebody got to win and somebody got to lose at the end.
2: See, that was going in that Shorty so bad because I kind of think they was doing a little hating on Shorty. You know, they thought that, you know, they knew he was going to come in and join everybody and be the best at what he do, and he is the best at what he do.
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1: Wednesday, October 7th, Prime members can score major savings ahead of the holiday season. After all, it's T-minus 80 days until Christmas. So this is the unofficial, official start of holiday shopping.
2: Federation of Government Employees, which represents TSA officers, is protesting the agency's decision to take away their chairs, saying our officers screen millions of people a day and they do it right sitting or standing.
3: New York Governor Kathy Hochul has declared a statewide emergency due to measles.
4: All right, so the mega merger of Paramount and Warner Bros. Discovery is now a done deal. The newly combined company is called Skydance, and it launched on Tuesday with big promises to invest in storytelling and to upgrade streaming services like HBO Max and Paramount Plus.
0: Hey, man, we're going to have a good show all morning long. Are you smarter than Young Jock? Love Doc Jock and Date Dilemma. We all got something in store for you. You got some money on the line, and we can help y'all just, you know, with your life. Coming up, Miss Shanika's got your word on the streets. You don't want to miss that.
5: A judge has ordered Sean Diddy Combs to pay NBC Universal $477,700.50 in attorney's fees after the company successfully defended itself against his lawsuit over the documentary Diddy.
6: Freddie Jackson, the Grammy-nominated R&B singer behind hits like You Are My Lady and Rock Me Tonight, has died. He was 69 years old.
7: Kylie Jenner is officially stepping into the world of scripted television, and the role she's taking on is not what most people expected.
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1: Good morning. This is Shannon Cogan with Wave News. On Kentucky's death row, prison leaders say an inmate who murdered a woman in Hazard died by an apparent suicide. Donald Herb Johnson was 59 years old. In November of 1989, prosecutors told the court he went into a laundromat on Main Street and sexually abused and killed 61-year-old Helen Madden, who worked there. 37 years later, officers say the crime is a case they will never forget. Kentucky Department of Corrections say that Johnson's death seems to be a suicide. An autopsy will now be done to confirm that. More tickets go on sale for the general public for the 153rd Kentucky Derby in Kentucky Oaks, and they go on sale today at noon. Next year, they have some new options as well. That includes more seating, infield experiences, and additional food options. And dog owners may be surprised by a new study. The Public Library of Science examined whether sharing a bed with a dog affected human sleep. Researchers monitored the sleep of 25 people and their dogs over 4 weeks, and they found humans' quality and duration of sleep were not significantly impacted. Also, it was the people who moved throughout the night more often than their dogs, so it actually suggests it's humans who disturb their dog's sleep more than the other way around. I'm Shannon Cogan with Wave News. Hope you have a great day.
2: 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Most seem to be bragging on results, but are they true or misleading? 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
6: We'll see plenty of sunshine for your Thursday with highs in the upper 70s and the low 80s. For tonight, clear skies as we tumble down into the 40s and low 50s. Tomorrow, keeping a lot of that sunshine around with highs in the low to mid 80s. We'll see clouds increasing for your Friday night ahead of our weekend system. From the Wave News Storm Tracking Team, I'm meteorologist Tawana Andrew.
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0: Good morning, it's your girl Tisha Campbell. Hey, you gotta listen to the best damn morning show. It's Young Jock and the Streets Morning Takeover. Everybody listens to Young Jock and the Streets Morning Takeover. Let's go.
1: Good morning, Drew Taylor here with Young Jock and the Streets Morning Takeover, and we got so much to get into in this hour. Diddy is being ordered to pay the legal fees in a lawsuit.
2: A judge has ordered Sean Diddy Combs to pay NBC Universal $477,700.50 in attorney's fees after the company successfully defended itself against his lawsuit over the documentary Diddy.
1: Kylie Jenner lands a major acting gig.
3: Kylie Jenner is officially stepping into the world of scripted television, and the role she's taking on is not what most people expected. According to multiple entertainment outlets, Kylie has landed her first major acting role in a new Hulu thriller called Bachelorette Weekend. She'll not only star in the series, but also serve as an executive producer alongside her sister, Kim Kardashian.
1: And the Paramount and Warner Brothers Discovery

0: Discovery merger has been sealed.
1: All right, so the mega merger of Paramount and Warner Bros. Discovery is now a done deal. The newly combined company is called Skydance, and it launched on Tuesday with big promises to invest in storytelling and to upgrade streaming services like HBO Max and Paramount Plus. Those streamers will, quote, unify into a single service at some point in the future, according to Skydance. This merger symbolizes big tech making big inroads in Hollywood, since it's bankrolled partly by Larry Ellison, the Oracle billionaire.
0: All that and more coming up in this hour. Don't go too far. Young Jack and the Streets. More in the Takeover.

0: Young Jock in the Streets Morning Takeover with me, Miss Shanika, and shout it, shout it.
1: Turn it up.
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0: story you'll hear all morning. 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
2: Yeah, run it down is what we about to do, y'all. 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
3: All right.
2: You started in that thing.
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2: 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Hey, man, let me go with you. 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Hi.
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0: Yo, what up, man? It's Waka Flocka Flame. Keep it locked to Young Jock in the Streets Morning Takeover. 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Squad!
1: All right, let's get right into it. Good morning, good people. Isaias, the tropical storm, has strengthened into a hurricane as it continues towards the Gulf Coast.
2: This morning, millions bracing for Hurricane Isaias, expected to make landfall along the northern Gulf Coast late Friday or early Saturday, possibly as a Category 2 storm, with a storm surge of up to 7 feet and up to 10 inches of rain. Emergencies already declared in parts of Florida and Alabama.
3: Let's just have the mindset to overprepare. I think that's what we've illustrated here, is that we're not taking anything to chance.
2: A separate system already bringing heavy rain to parts of Florida this week.
4: I did call the county earlier and tell them that we had about 15 inches on our cul-de-sac this morning.
2: In Gulfport, Mississippi, people filling sandbags, preparing for flooding and winds that could top 100 miles per hour. The storm also disrupting air travel. There's also concern the hurricane could impact Saturday's Georgia-Alabama football game in Tuscaloosa, which President Trump plans to attend.
1: Hell no. Somebody over at NASA or something done figured out, they like, we don't want him at the game. Send a hurricane. Isaias. They just done made up a name.
5: That sounds like a bone.
1: What?
5: Isaias.
6: That's right. We are praying for everybody as they prepare for this storm to come through the Gulf Coast. And, you know, hopefully, you know, it won't do a lot of damage and it miss. All right. So, yeah.
1: That's crazy. What you got coming up, Shanika?
6: Well, coming up inside the Word on the Streets news, so much to talk about. Yes. Well, we got to get into it. Diddy's prison release date has been pushed back. Quavo and Offset may have to testify on behalf of Takeoff's mother. And Gorgeous Dog kind of apologized to Kaisa Knott, but she's not backing down from the abortion claim. So we have so much more to talk about coming up in less than 10 minutes.
7: Yeah, it's Young Jock in the Streets Morning Takeover. It's time to get into sports in the streets with DJ Swin.
8: The start of week 5 is giving us the Dallas Cowboys and the Tampa Bay Buccaneers. 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Tonight, big news coming out of the Minnesota Vikings camp. Odell Beckham Jr. has been signed and has now joined the practice team.
9: Life in the NFL, it feels like it happens faster. It's always good to be, you know, somewhere where you want it.
8: In the WNBA, Angel Reese was doing everything on the court. That's why fans are celebrating the 101-98 Game 2 win over the New York Liberty.
10: Reese will fire and hit from three.
8: The Atlanta Dream lead the series 2-0. We're moving over to NCAA football, specifically the SEC. The weather for the Alabama versus Georgia game in Tuscaloosa is heavily threatened by Hurricane Isaias.
11: Isaias expected to impact the north central Gulf Coast, making landfall as a hurricane impacts in Tuscaloosa as Georgia takes on Alabama. Likely to bring very heavy rain and some strong wind gusts, 40 miles an hour or stronger.
8: Grab your rain boots, grab your raincoats. 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In Major League Baseball, the Atlanta Braves' 2026 season came to a heartbreaking end.
12: The Atlanta Braves' 2026 season comes to an end after they lose 4-1 to the Dodgers in Game 4.
8: That's sports from the streets. Go Dogs!
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3: Totally uneventful start for us this morning. Not even a stalled vehicle to report. Southbound I-71 out of Oldham County. You're up to speed passing the Snyder Interchange, but building somewhat toward the Watterson. Watterson looks good. Coming from 71, heading west over toward I-65. 65 Central Corridor lane restrictions continue as we build. We get sluggish so far, though. We're good. 65 southbound out of Indiana. 2nd Street Bridge looks up to speed, too. I'm Libby Kay with 502 Traffic.
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7: 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Here's your local weather across Kentucky.
8: Sunny and pleasant for today with highs in the upper 70s and the low 80s. For tonight, clear skies tumbling down into the 40s and low 50s. Back into the 80s for tomorrow before clouds start to increase ahead of some weekend rain chances. From the Wave News Storm Tracking Team, I'm meteorologist Tawana Andrew.
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0: too. Hey, look, man, we switching lanes on I-65, 71, and 64. It's your morning drive. It's Young Jock in the Streets morning takeover.
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0: Freddie Jackson, the Grammy-nominated R&B singer behind hits like You Are My Lady and Rock Me Tonight, has died. He was 69 years old. Freddie's family sharing the news of his death on Instagram.
1: All right. Rest in peace to the one and only Freddie Jackson. He recorded one of my favorite songs, Have You Ever Loved Somebody? Ooh, that's my song. All right. Yeah. What?
2: It's sad.
1: Yeah, it's very sad. You know, after years speculation about his health, I mean, he was sickly, but he still did, you know, show up and perform, and he sounded good. But, you know, rest in peace. And I just cannot wait to see all the life celebrations and tributes that are going to be held in his honor. Now, let's talk Diddy. He has been ordered to pay nearly $500,000 in the NBC Universal legal fees after the defamation lawsuit gets dismissed.
3: A judge has ordered Sean Diddy Combs to pay NBC Universal $477,700.50 in attorney's fees after the company successfully defended itself against his lawsuit over the documentary Diddy, The Making of a Bad Boy. But here's the interesting part. NBC Universal originally wanted nearly $1 million in legal fees. The judge cut that amount by more than half, ruling that some of the company's billing was excessive, even though the attorney's hourly rates were considered reasonable. So while Diddy avoided the full $1 million bill, $477,000 is still a serious financial hit.
1: Woo! All right. Well, more legal trouble, more money being paid out. Lord. All right. So 50 Cent is saying his piece. Da Vinci has recently did interviews, and Da Vinci spoke out and said that Little Meech ruined the BMF series.
4: Do you think BMF will still be going if there was a different actor playing?
5: 100%.
4: Meech.
5: 1,000%.
4: What was the beginning of the end there?
5: I think that Curtis Jackson's biggest thing was that it was just really hard to contain Demetrius Flannery Jr. I think that's what it was.
1: Aw, he was faking to be Lil Meech's friend so he could continue to roll. All right. Anyway, so 50 reshared the clip from Da Vinci's viral interview with Cam Newton that confirmed what the actor said. Basically, 50 commented, "No lies detected. Mimi was throwing up at weapons test because he was high. Spent all his money pretending to be his dad off cameras and kept getting in trouble. I'm bailing him out of jail just to get him to shoot and snitching on his friends." Yeah, what next season, Lil Negro? All right. In other news, let's talk about this. Now, representatives for Drake are claiming this paternity, but Keisha Shantae, that was formerly with BET, she was, I guess, a VJ, she announced that she's pregnant with her first child, a baby boy. She didn't reveal the father, but the part that sent people into detective mode was that her pregnancy announcement, she joked that the baby's dada already has a studio ready for him and that they expect his album in summer 2027. Now, Drake and Keisha Shantae have a long romantic history, but Drake Camp is saying no. They reached out to TMZ and said about the speculation completely and unequivocally deny the rumor, characterize it as inaccurate. All right. Well, that is the word on the streets news. Drake has had a lot of time on his hands to dispel and come at people a lot. Like he just came after Victoria Monet just a few days ago. Yeah, child, because she called him a trick, and then he responded back. It's a mess. Anyway, that's the word on the streets news. I'm Miss Shanika. You guys can follow me at Miss Shanika and follow us at Streets Morning Takeover. And it's all being brought to you by Amy Witherwright of 1-800-TRUCK-RAT.
2: Hey, you know what, Miss Shanika? Thank you, first and foremost. But you know something interesting? We have a lot of conversations that we have with each other as adults, right? That we probably don't have with kids. But when we have these conversations, they get a lot of hand. And when I speak of this, I'm talking about Jason Lee and Boosie. You know, they both are very outspoken. They come from two different walks of life. But But to hear this conversation about the kid smoking weed, just listen.
6: Smoking weed is not a pathway to syrup.
7: Bro, yes it is.
6: Weed is to clear up glaucoma.
7: I'm telling you, not in these kids. It is a high.
8: Every time I see him, I drug test them.
6: Really?
8: Oh, hell yeah.
6: But not for weed, though.
7: Why? My son ain't gonna be smoking no motherfucking weed at 15.
6: Hold on, Boosie.
7: You turn him into me. Boosie. Oh, you me not. No.
6: You not letting your kid smoke weed at 15?
7: No. Hell no.
6: Weed is a natural herb.
7: Well, you don't know about how Boosie raised his household.
6: Wait, you serious? You don't let your kid smoke weed?
7: No,
6: at 15?
7: You,
6: Boosie, you were smoking weed at 15?
7: It doesn't 14? Matter. My father was gone.
2: And Boosie went on to say in the interview, the difference is, once he said his father was gone,
9: wow.
2: He said that his kids have both parents, mother and father, and he just doesn't see it being, you know, a good thing. I'm not letting my kids smoke nothing at no 15. We boxing. I don't care what you're talking about.
9: No, but.
2: Don't say what I did at 15. Hey, man, I'm right here on your top. I'm not with it.
10: But with Boosie saying that, and me starting to smoke weed at 12 years old without my father being in the home, I can see myself stopping my 12-year-old being more on his hat than not be on smoking no weed or nothing, especially at 12. You know what I mean? So I think
2: man, listen,
10: diagnosed a lot of guys.
2: Listen, y'all, this is a conversation that you should have with your kids, though.
10: Yes.
2: Because your kids don't be who you think they are. Just like you're not who your kids think you are in a lot of things in a lot of ways.
1: Oh, yeah. These kids are definitely, they're getting a hold of vapes these days and passing vapes around.
10: No, they passing these weed gummies around school and getting sick and having to be taken to the hospital. My 20-year-old, he like, okay, Dad, I'm about to go smoke a blunt. I'm like, what? He be like, oh, I'm just playing. But, like, he's not going to smoke no weed. But at 20 years old, for him not being smoking weed, that's an accomplishment.
2: Felt good
10: he's not smoking at 20.
2: That's good. Good job, man. I just want to know from y'all, man. Do you allow your kids to smoke? And if you do, I want to know why. Because I have some friends and I ain't, you know, people like, you can't say they're your friends if they're doing things like that. Look, man, that's how they run their household. Even if I don't agree with it, you know what? I got some friends who are like, I'd rather my kids be able to do it, not sneak and do it.
1: In front of me, yep.
2: And I could show them how to be safe when I'm like, what? But you know what? I want to hear from our listeners. 1-844-986-4562. The lines are open. We want to hear from you. It's Young Jock in the Streets. Morning Tickle.
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13: Oh.

0: right, all right. Thanks for waking up with us. It is the top of the hour. Young JLC, Miss Shanika, and Shouter Shouter. This morning, we're talking about Krista Pike. So basically, if you don't know who Krista Pike is, she was imprisoned for the 1995 torture and murder of 19-year-old Colleen Slimmer, a fellow student at a Job Corps program in Knoxville, Tennessee. Pike was 18 at the time. Now, it's alleged that she basically lured the young lady in, thinking she was coming to see the guy that she was interested in, and yeah, everything happened from that. So she was convicted to, what was it, 25 years plus, you know, death row. She got a death sentence off rip, you know what I'm saying? The sentence in 1996, she was convicted of premeditated first-degree murder and conspiracy to commit murder. Like I said, she received the death sentence plus 25 years. So that means even if she don't die, she still got 25 years.
1: She already did 30. She done did her time.
2: Well, it just took 30 years for them to finally, you know, try to do the execution.
0: It might be a little play in there right now, but I want y'all to take a listen.
3: On Monday night, it was our understanding that Krista was brain dead and that life support would be removed the next day. But on Tuesday, to the shock of everyone, including me, including her team, and including the medical team, Krista woke up and began talking. I do not have an explanation for what happened between Monday night and Tuesday morning. But what we do know is that Krista has a long road to recovery. She has a blood clot in one of her arms. She has pneumonia. She is not able to swallow yet, so she has not eaten. She cannot move either of her arms. Both of her arms and hands are tremendously swollen, and we do not know what, if any, function she will regain in her arms. I was not in the room when she woke up, so I don't want to speculate too much. Well, our understanding was the first thing she said was, "Where am I and who are you?"
0: Oh, man, that's crazy.
1: Oh, she,
0: I sneezed. Did you laugh or did you sneeze?
1: I sneezed because she woke up looking for God.
2: She ain't say nothing about God.
1: She's, yeah, who are you? You don't like no archangel.
0: Hey, at the end
2: well,
0: of the
2: she
0: day.
2: She shouldn't have been looking for God at all.
0: Well, I mean, you don't know what.
1: What she prayed about while she was in
0: this
1: cell.
0: We don't know. But at this point, should she be set free after doing 30 years and 2 failed lethal injections? She done woke up like, where am I and who are y'all? Phone lines are open.
2: Allegedly.
0: I mean, that's what they say. She said, you heard the man say they left phone life support, and she woke up the next day like, hey,
2: well,
0: I made it.
2: My stance is that she should be put to death again. They should try while she in the hospital.
0: Now, what happens after this third try?
2: And she don't die.
0: And she don't die. Then what you going to say?
2: Get a rope.
0: God,
1: whoa. Whoa.
0: 1-844-986-4562.
1: Jesus.
0: We want to know your thoughts, man. What should be done in this? Should she be set free or not? Give us a call. Young Jock in the Streets Morning. Take over.
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5: Good morning. This is Shannon Kogan with Wave News. On Kentucky's death row, prison leaders say an inmate who murdered a woman in Hazard died by an apparent suicide. Donald Herb Johnson was 59 years old. In November of 1989, prosecutors told the court he went into a laundromat on Main Street and sexually abused and killed 61-year-old Helen Madden, who worked there. 37 years later, officers say the crime is a case they will never forget. Kentucky Department of Corrections say that Johnson's death seems to be a suicide. An autopsy will now be done to confirm that. More tickets go on sale for the general public for the 153rd Kentucky Derby in Kentucky Oaks, and they go on sale today at noon. Next year, they have some new options as well. That includes more seating, infield experiences, and additional food options. And dog owners may be surprised by a new study. The Public Library of Science examined whether sharing a bed with a dog affected human sleep. Researchers monitored the sleep of 25 people and their dogs over 4 weeks, and they found humans' quality and duration of sleep were not significantly impacted. Also, it was the people who moved for throughout the night more often than their dogs, so it actually suggests it's humans who disturb their dog's sleep more than the other way around. I'm Shannon Kogan with Wave News. Hope you have a great day.
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2: Because I got the streets more to take over. 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
3: We'll keep all the sunshine around again for today, with highs in the upper 70s and the low 80s. Tomorrow, plenty of that sunshine, highs back into the low to mid 80s. We'll keep an eye on clouds increasing for late Friday into Saturday, ahead of that tropical system that will bring some rain for the weekend. From the Wave News Storm Tracking Team, I'm meteorologist Tawana Andrew.
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6: 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It's Young Jock and the Streets Morning Takeover.
7: Young Jock and the Streets Morning Takeover. This morning, we're talking about Chris the Pike, who has survived 30 years on death row, now has been sent to be terminated or executed, I should say, because they can't terminate it. She didn't pass. She didn't go nowhere. And we're trying to figure out, you know, from our listeners, since she didn't die, should she be set free, or what you think should have been done?
8: I feel like she should be set free. I mean, they done stick there twice. She ain't died. She on the in the hospital, supposed to be brain injury, brain dead. She ain't dead. Let her go. She done suffer enough. Let her go. She done died and came back, died again. Let her go. It's time for her to go home.
7: Should she be set free, or what should be done?
9: Hey, look here, man. God had the last word. Bottom line, if she didn't die, let her go.
10: I think she might need to be set free because they attempted twice to kill her, and God saved her. He got a plan for her. I mean, you know, she was sentenced when she was 18. We're not the same people that we are when we're 18. So what if
7: 30 years later,
10: you know, has she changed her life? You know what I'm saying? Has she changed her mindset? Like, you know, she's got a plan. God got a plan for her.
11: I'm confused because they keep saving her life to try and kill her. Like, I say let her go at this point if you're going to keep saving her life.
12: I agree with Ms. Shanika. On one end, on the other end, God is giving her grace. So why not?
7: Why not what?
13: Yeah, but it was a life for a life. The sentence was, you took this person, so your life is going to be took. So the sentence hasn't been carried out.
14: But God said no. God revoked that sentence.
13: Or the devil keep her alive.
14: No.
13: Bad.
14: Damn.
15: She got to die, and it's up to the family. It's up to the victim's family, but she got to die.
7: Should she be set free?
16: No, she shouldn't. I mean, if the plan was for her to die, then I don't even understand why they even took her to the hospital. If the initial plan was for her to die.
14: Yeah, what I said. Just let her
7: Hold on.
14: Just let her die.
7: You know this ain't funny, right?
14: Cold.
16: I mean, why they take her to the hospital? The goal was for her to die.
7: So, you know, we ain't really got nothing to say back. But you did hit her. But at the end of the report, you did hear the man say she got a loan.

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0: Young Jock in the Streets Morning Takeover. If you got a dilemma, they got a dilemma, which means we got a dilemma. It's The Date Dilemma. Who's on the line this morning?
3: Hey, how you doing, man? This Spank, man. I'm just trying to see if I can get some help, man. I got a little situation going on.
0: Okay, what's up, Spank? Talk to me, bro.
3: So I met this lady, man, and a young lady, man, and we've been dating, you know, about a little over a year and a half. And for some reason, man, I've been trying to reach her, been texting her, calling her, been going, sending me straight to voicemail. So
0: you don't know why you haven't heard from her?
3: No, I mean, we went out probably about 2 or 3 weeks ago, and everything kind of went ghost. She went ghost on me.
0: Mm. And what's her name?
3: Her name is Cleo. You know what I'm saying? Pretty young thing, too. I like her. I really like her.
0: Okay, so let's get her on the phone, man. Put your phone on mute. We're going to call her. We're going to see how this play out, all right?
3: Okay, that'll work. Thank you.
0: All right. No. Y'all, this happened a lot. Cats call up here talking about they don't know what's going on. We got to figure out a way to get them to tell us the truth, because they be knowing what's going on sometimes.
4: I know, right? I remember one time I was like, man, I don't know why she won't answer the phone. I don't know why she won't answer the phone. It probably because I had called like 15 times.
0: You already knew you done got on a damn nerve.
5: Hello.
0: Hey, good morning. How you doing? May I speak with Cleo, please?
5: This me. Who is this?
0: Hey, good morning, Cleo. You're on the phone with Young Jock, Miss Shanika, and Shouty Shouty with Young Jock in the Streets Morning Takeover, a nationally syndicated morning show. And we got a segment, Cleo, called The Date Dilemma. Can we talk to you about it for a minute?
5: Yeah, I can.
0: Okay, so listen. See how Date Dilemma works, right? Basically, your man's called us up.
5: Mm.
0: What was his name?
5: I know y'all ain't talking about Spank.
0: Yeah, we talking about Spank, baby. Spank called us up and told y'all been kicking it for a minute, and just one night you just decided to stop contacting him. And he doesn't know why you stopped contacting him. The man wants you back. He like, she just out the blue disappeared, went ghost on me. Can you tell us why you just ghosted the man like that?
5: I sure can. Let me tell y'all something. I went through Spank's phone. I looked at his messages. I ain't see nothing. I look at his DM. I don't see nothing. But you know me, I'm like part detective, so I already know. Check the deleted. I look and delete it. Spank in the whole city.
0: Wait a minute. You said Spank doing what?
5: Spank in the whole city.
4: Oh, Spank be laying that thing down. He had a bunch of women in his deleted text messages or deleted
5: everywhere.
4: Items?
5: Everywhere. Deleted text messages. He thought he could get over on me.
0: So how you end up going through his phone? How did you do that?
5: He let me. He wanted to prove to me like he was like being silent, you know, like he was like ready to like be with me and stuff. But when I went through the deleted messages, I was like, no. Nah. And listen.
0: Oh, so he didn't know about that. He didn't know how to delete the deleted messages.
5: No.
0: So he hands you his phone and he look away because he's so confident, basically.
5: Mm-hmm.
0: Oh, mm-hmm. My God. Spank, Spank, Spank, Spank. Mm-hmm. I hate to be the one to tell you this, Spank, but you done for. Spank, come on to the phone, man. Spank on the phone too, Cleo.
3: Hey, that's Hey, let me tell y'all, that's not true. I
0: mean, bro, she read your deleted messages, bro.
5: Yes.
3: I just want you back. I'm sorry. I'm sorry. Mm-hmm. I changed my phone number. I do whatever I need to do. I need you back. My life ain't been changed without you.
0: Spank. Your girl done caught your line. Y'all done see your messages. You talking about she taking things too far, red flag and all this. Well, this your time to get your girl to spill if you want her back.
3: Cleo.
5: Mm-hmm.
3: I do whatever I need to do to get you back. I'm sorry. I changed my phone number. I mean, whatever I need to do, you just let me know. I just want to be with you. I want us to get married. I want to have kids. I want to live that life. Things that you saw were not real. They were not what you think. Can we please?
4: It's the for
5: you
4: me.
5: You must think I'm the Lulu. I'm not the Lulu, baby.
0: She like, nah. Spank,
5: it don't just sound believable, Spank.
0: Spank, she spanked you with that one, my boy. Hey, man, it sounds like you caught red-handed, Spank, man. 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She caught you talking about you making us think she's stupid. 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I hope y'all figure it out, man. 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
1: 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In the Streets Morning Takeover with your on-the-go traffic update.
2: Let's ride.
3: We got some northbound I-71 slowdowns now, trying to get up toward the Snyder. Just north of here, there is a stall. It's onto the left shoulder, but it's got delays toward the interchange. Snyder looks good. We're okay on I-65, but it is heavy already northbound. As you're approaching the Watterson, you've got more delays before Crittenden Drive that continue all the way up toward Jefferson Street. Southbound side's okay. It gets a little slower toward Muhammad Ali, but you're good across the Kennedy Bridge, and you're a little bunched up. 2nd Street Bridge southbound into downtown. I'm Libby Kay with 502 Traffic.
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8: We'll see plenty of sunshine for your Thursday with highs in the upper 70s and the low 80s. For tonight, clear skies as we tumble down into the 40s and low 50s. Tomorrow, keeping a lot of that sunshine around with highs in the low to mid 80s. We'll see clouds increasing for your Friday night ahead of our weekend system. From the Wave News Storm Tracking Team, I'm meteorologist Tawana Andrew.
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11: Yes, sir. You know what it is. Man, it's some real ones in the building, man. Young JLC. What up, Miss Shanika?
14: What up? Good morning.
11: Shout it.
15: Yo.
11: Man, can I say congratulations, my boy?
15: Thank you, man. Yeah.
11: Man, big things are underway, man. The new show.
15: Yes, the Comedy House Boot Camp. It's going down on Way Network.
11: On Way Network, and that's Jocelyn's network.
15: Yes, Jocelyn's new network.
11: Jocelyn Hernandez. We get to talk to her this morning, y'all. Yeah. She's going to be telling us about everything. And Miss Shanika, I just believe in my heart of hearts. You'll be on your best behavior.
14: I mean, I can sometimes. But, you know, it's been a while since we spoke with Jocelyn. And I cannot wait to ask her about what's going on with her, the new baby, and Bonnie Bella, and Stevie J.
15: Okay,
11: you
15: now.
11: You really got it. You going to put all that in? You going to ask all that stuff too, huh?
14: Why not?
15: Boy, you know Jocelyn. She don't play. She be like, listen, Miss Shanika, I don't know who you think you
14: she
15: with, but you're not
14: right
15: going to be talking to me
14: she
15: like
14: pregnant
15: you
14: right
15: talk.
14: I got a good 6 to 12 week lead.
11: Oh, boy. Hey, coming up, y'all definitely don't want to miss it. All right, so let's get into this, man. Date dilemma. This is crazy, man. So Spank met a woman named Cleo and has been dating her for a year, guys. They went out 2 or 3 weeks ago, and he hadn't heard from her since. Cleo got on the phone and said Spank told her she couldn't look through his phone. She went through Spank's phone and checked his deleted messages and saw all of his tea. Spank apologized and said he would change his number for her. She said, no, they ain't working out.
15: Wow.
11: Mm. I mean, if...
15: yeah. You're going to change your number.
11: It ain't even worth it, though. You just because you change your number don't mean she's going to change her mind.
15: Your habits.
11: She saw everything. Or your habits. You don't lie. She saw it. So you kind of dead in the water. But let's see what our callers think. Young Jack in the Streets, Morning Takeover. What's your thoughts on this day dilemma?
12: For me, it depends on where we are in a relationship and what we have established. Because depending on what I saw, I definitely think that could be cheating. I forgive you, but forgiveness doesn't mean we get back together. Because he crossed boundaries. Some things he got to work on before we talk about marriage and kids.
16: Wait, boy, hey. Wait, you should have just fessed up, man. Put it all on the table and take it from there. Spank, you want to talk about changing number? That ain't going to work. I'm going to hit it with an
11: Appreciate Young Jack in the Streets, Morning Takeover. Talk about this day dilemma.
17: Twin got to tighten up. He making the real cheaters look bad. It's a standard operating protocol with this, and he's messing up for the real players.
14: You a cheater.
15: I mean, get your cheating ass off the front. If you're going to change your number, then that got to go worth leaving me another chance.
17: 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You delete, then you go to the recently deleted. Same thing with the text. Nah, that's 101.
14: All right, cheatologist.
18: 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Plenty more.
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0: Freddie Jackson, the Grammy-nominated R&B singer behind hits like You Are My Lady and Rock Me Tonight, has died. He was 69 years old. Freddie's family sharing the news of his death on Instagram.
1: All right. Rest in peace to the one and only Freddie Jackson. He recorded one of my favorite songs, Have You Ever Loved Somebody? Ooh, that's my song. All right. Man, what?
2: It's sad.
1: Yeah, it's very sad. You know, after years speculation about his health, I mean, he was sickly, but he still did, you know, show up and perform, and he sounded good. But, you know, rest in peace. And I just cannot wait to see all the life celebrations and tributes that are going to be held in his honor. Now, let's talk Diddy. He has been ordered to pay nearly $500,000 in the NBC Universal legal fees after the defamation lawsuit gets dismissed.
3: A judge has ordered Sean Diddy Combs to pay NBC Universal $477,700.50 in attorney's fees after the company successfully defended itself against his lawsuit over the documentary Diddy, The Making of a Bad Boy. But here's the interesting part. NBC Universal originally wanted nearly $1 million in legal fees. The judge cut that amount by more than half, ruling that some of the company's billing was excessive, even though the attorney's hourly rates were considered reasonable. So while Diddy avoided the full $1 million bill, $477,000 is still a serious financial hit.
1: Woo! All right. Well, more legal trouble, more money being paid out. Lord. All right, so 50 Cent is saying his piece. Da Vinci has recently did interviews, and Da Vinci spoke out and said that Little Meech ruined the BMF series.
4: Do you think BMF will still be going if there was a different actor playing?
5: 100%.
4: Meech.
5: 1,000%.
4: What was the beginning of the end there?
5: I think that Curtis Jackson's biggest thing was that it was just really hard to contain Demetrius Flannery Jr. I think that's what it was.
1: Aww, he was faking to be Lil Meech's friend so he could continue to roll. All right. Anyway, so 50 reshared the clip from Da Vinci's viral interview with Cam Newton that confirmed what the actor said. Basically, 50 commented, "No lies detected. Mimi was throwing up at weapons test because he was high. Spent all his money pretending to be his dad off cameras and kept getting in trouble. I'm bailing him out of jail just

to get him to shoot and snitching on his friends. Yeah, what next season, Lil Negro? All right. In other news, let's talk about this. Now, representatives for Drake are claiming this paternity, but Keisha Shante, that was formerly with BET, she was, I guess, a VJ. She announced that she's pregnant with her first child, a baby boy. She didn't reveal the father, but the part that sent people into detective mode was that her pregnancy announcement, she joked that the baby's dada already has a studio ready for him and that they expect his album in summer 2027. Now, Drake and Keisha Shante have a long romantic history, but Drake Camp is saying no. They reached out to TMZ and said about the speculation completely and unequivocally deny the rumor, characterize it as inaccurate. All right. Well, that is the word on the streets news. Drake has had a lot of time on his hands to dispel and come at people a lot. Like he just came after Victoria Monet just a few days ago. Yeah, child, because she called him a trick, and then he responded back. It's a mess. Anyway, that's the word on the streets news. I'm Miss Shanika. You guys can follow me at Miss Shanika and follow us at Streets Morning Takeover. And it's all being brought to you by Amy Witherite of 1-800.

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1: Hey, now say now, it's your boy Young Jock, and it's the Young Jock Gas Grab. 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

0: Yes, sir. Your favorite's checking in, Young Chelsea, Miss Shanika. Shout out.
1: Yep.
0: It's the top of the hour. Young Jock in the Streets Morning Takeover. We've been telling y'all morning. We will be talking with Jocelyn Hernandez. And something interesting, I remember once upon a time, not very long ago, we was talking about a situation with, we talked about it where she had a conversation, I guess on her show, with her and Bunny Bella about Stevie J.
2: So do you think he's a good dad?
3: Yes and no.
2: Why yes?
3: Yes, because he kind of wants to see me, talks to me sometimes. No is because he, like I said, he kind of lies. I think he lies about meetings and just like goes out and then talks to me.
2: And he doesn't give us any money.
3: That is the problem.
2: He don't give us a dollar. Your school is so expensive. He doesn't even have the decency to call and say, hey, do y'all need some money over there? Like, your dad hasn't given me a dollar since you've been born.
0: Now, I'm sure that would have had anybody's blood boiling to hear, you know, the daughter's mother having a conversation about you while you're not present, and it's shown to the world like that. And of course, Stevie J has some hard feelings about it, and he spoke out about it. And, you know, we get a chance to ask Jocelyn today, because I'm sure Ms. Shanika ain't going to have a problem with asking these type of questions.
4: Yes, what the status is with the relationship.
0: Yeah, I want to know.
4: Between Stevie and Bonnie Bella.
0: Yeah, man. Hey, well, we're going to definitely keep you in the know. All you got to do is stick around, because coming up, we will be speaking with Jocelyn Hernandez right here with Young Jock in the Streets Morning Takeover.

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3: Good morning. This is Shannon Kogan with Wave News. On Kentucky's death row, prison leaders say an inmate who murdered a woman in Hazard died by an apparent suicide. Donald Herb Johnson was 59 years old. In November of 1989, prosecutors told the court he went into a laundromat on Main Street and sexually abused and killed 61-year-old Helen Madden, who worked there. 37 years later, officers say the crime is a case they will never forget. Kentucky Department of Corrections say that Johnson's death seems to be a suicide. An autopsy will now be done to confirm that. More tickets go on sale for the general public for the 153rd Kentucky Derby in Kentucky Oaks, and they go on sale today at noon. Next year, they have some new options as well. That includes more seating, infield experiences, and additional food options. And dog owners may be surprised by a new study. The Public Library of Science examined whether sharing a bed with a dog affected human sleep. Researchers monitored the sleep of 25 people and their dogs over 4 weeks, and they found humans' quality and duration of sleep were not significantly impacted. Also, it was the people who moved for throughout the night more often than their dogs, so it actually suggests it's humans who disturb their dog's sleep more than the other way around. I'm Shannon Kogan with Wave News. Hope you have a great day.
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Can you survive opening Friday?

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2: Sunny and pleasant for today with highs in the upper 70s and

0: society. They don't only see women being exploited. They don't only see girls pulling their hairs and, you know, cursing each other out and screaming at the top of their lungs. They actually get to see some funny stuff. You're going to be able to see family shows. Like, I have my family show there with my daughter and my husband. Shout out to Bonnie Bella. Shout out to Ballistic. And I'll be birthing my kid on camera like I did with Bonnie.
1: Jocelyn, thank you and Ballistic so much for casting me for this show. It was like comedy heaven, y'all.
2: Do you think in the new season that we will see an episode with you and Stevie J and maybe Bonnie Bella sitting down to resolve some of these issues?
0: Well, I tell you what, anything that he needs to resolve with Bonnie Bella, that's kind of like on them.
2: Okay.
0: It really has nothing to do with me, my husband, Ballistic, or family, because she has her own phone. She communicates very well. She's very articulate, as you guys can see. You guys know how articulate this young lady is. She's only 9 years old, and she knows how to express her feelings. She's a very, very bright young lady. She knows how to express her feelings, and so we really don't have anything to do with him. That's her. They communicate. She has her phone. She picks how she feels. Nobody can make her say anything that she don't want to say. Nobody's coaching her to say anything that she don't want to say. Kids see, they hear, they feel, and they not dead. They are living vessels. They know what's happening out here. And so, you know, when it comes down to our family show, that's kind of like for me, Ballistic, the new bundle of joy, Bonnie Bella, nothing to do with, you know, him. But of course, you know, they're always welcome to have their own relationship like they do, you know. And so I never stopped that. I'm actually very nice and close to some of his other kids. Okay. And I spend time with them. If you see them, some of them even been on my TV show. So it's like, you know, it's me and my husband are very supportive of Bonnie's relationship with him or her brothers and sisters. And we're just there to guide her to the best of our ability.
3: So, do you see it possible? Do you see a reason for it? Because I know you said they can fix it if they want to, but do you want to fix it? I think it was closer to the question. Because I asked the question, and then I said, I ain't going to.
0: But I do all the time by allowing them to communicate on their phone. And if he needs to speak to me, he's able to. He's got my number. He's got her number. He's got Ballistic number. So, yeah, we're always there to support. It's not like he's just calling her and he can't get in contact with us. He's always able to get in contact with us any day, anytime. Any day, anytime. He can go to school, pick her up. He can communicate. There's no closer here where we're not like, oh, we can't talk to him. No, that's not the case. But the truth of the matter is that I can only be a mother.
2: Yeah.
0: I can't be a father. So, you know, you have to choose what you're doing in life. She's very important to my life. So obviously I'm a hands-on mom and I'm with her every day. We just dropped her off in school. But as a father, you have to do what you have to do. So, you know, if the mother's there always supporting and making sure that you can come through, that you can call, that you can visit, that you can talk, that's pretty much the only thing that a mother can do. There's nothing else that a mother can do. You know, we can't make our fathers or people not do anything that they don't want. You know what I mean? So,
2: Jocelyn, have you revealed yet whether Bonnie Bella will be having a boy or a girl for a sibling?
0: You know what? It's a surprise. And when we have the baby on camera,
3: wow.
0: when we have the baby on camera, then everybody will know. So make sure you go subscribe to waytv.us so you don't miss that beautiful moment.
2: I'm going live.
1: You going live with the with your birth?
0: Yeah, we could go live. So from our network, we actually go live. So I'm going to be filming it for us to air it on the network. But then also we're going to go live on Why You Here TV. We're going to be going live.
1: So how many months are you, Jocelyn?
2: Yeah, what's your due date?
0: So look, I'm 9 weeks away from delivering.
2: Ooh.
1: Wow.
2: I can't wait to see the live birth. But how are we not going to be able to see your cootie cat?
1: Ooh.
0: Listen, we just going like, you know, the camera gonna be a little bit above the belly button, and we just gotta keep that area. We gotta keep that big cat cover up.
3: Damn, I never thought about that.
2: Say that word, it's my favorite word.
3: Hell no.
0: Hey
3: man, ladies and gentlemen, the one and only Jocelyn Hernandez, the new show Comedy House Bootcamp on her new independent streaming network. Why Are You Here TV, man? It's a pleasure talking to you, man. Stay in boss mode and congratulations, all right?
0: Thank you, guys. I love you guys so much. Have an awesome day, okay? And I can't wait to see you.

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1: 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In the Streets Morning Takeover with your on-the-go traffic update.
2: Let's ride.
3: We got extra delay southbound I-65 through downtown. There is a crash on the left shoulder right by Jackson Street. You are extra slow, though, back from Muhammad Ali, obviously, and also getting into the 65 Central Corridor lane restrictions as part of this. Northbound 65 jams up toward Crittenden Drive. Pretty standard here. It's getting brighter. Eastbound side of I-64 improved, though, through the Cochrane Hill Tunnel. We had some sun glare delay there earlier. Roadwork now southbound I-71 trying to get into Oldham County toward LaGrange. You're going to have a left lane block till midnight. I'm Libby Kay with 502 Traffic.
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2: Y'all got the streets wanting to take over. 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
3: We'll keep all the sunshine around again for today with highs in the upper 70s and the low 80s. Tomorrow, plenty of that sunshine, highs back into the low to mid 80s. We'll keep an eye on clouds increasing for late Friday into Saturday ahead of that tropical system that will bring some rain for the weekend. From the Wave News Storm Tracking Team, I'm meteorologist Tawana Andrew.
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0: You.
1: Me?
0: Yep.
1: Okay.
0: So, what is the largest U.S. state by landmass?
1: Alaska.
0: You are correct.
2: Dang.
0: Drop the mic.
2: Oh, snap.
0: All right, that's a 1 point for Kelly.
2: She didn't even wait.
0: Mr. Young Jock.
2: Yes, ma'am.
0: All right, let's get into this. What tense is this? We will go to Disney World.
2: Future?
0: Future.
3: Three.
0: What tense?
4: Two.
0: We're going to let you.
2: It's not.
0: All right, you are correct.
5: Wait a minute.
0: All right, Kelly.
1: Okay.
0: Which one of these words is an adjective? Cotton, she, jump, or red?
1: Red.
0: You are correct.
2: Damn, Harvard graduate.
0: Mr. Young Jock.
2: Yes, ma'am.
0: Which North American city has a bigger population? Los Angeles or New Mexico?
2: North America. Mexico. North America.
3: Three.
2: Mexico. New Mexico City.
0: What? You are correct.
2: Hello, wow. This. I so want to say Los Angeles.
0: All right, Kelly, for the win, because I know you got this.
2: Man, you better
0: get
2: that.
0: I know you got this, Kel.
2: You're fighting if you give us some of these. I'm telling you.
0: And what state will you find the Windy City?
1: Illinois.
0: And you're a winner, winner, winner, winner, winner. Congratulations, wow. Kelly.
2: Yeah.
0: You might be one of the smartest people that have ever called in to play.
2: That have ever played.
0: Actually.

0: thank you.
1: Hey, nah, thank you. No, thank you for supporting our show and listening, man. We appreciate it.
2: Yes, man.
0: Love your show.
1: And if you really, really love the show,
0: I really do.
1: Really, really love the show. You can send me a $50 cash out.
3: negative. All right, hold on a moment, Kelly, so we can get your info. Okay.
0: All right. Thank you.
3: All right.
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0: In the streets, want to take off.
2: Yes, sir. Yes, sir. We back at it. Big shouts out to Chicago, man. Chicago's own Mojo Brooks, man. My boy just landed his Situation Netflix special.
3: I know you effing lying.
4: So how was it?
3: It was less than an hour. I believe it was probably about 40 minutes long. I expected a little bit more crowd work because that's what kind of drew me into his comedy.
2: Right.
3: But nonetheless, it was pretty good. He touched on some things. A lot of sexuality. It was very raunchy.
2: Whoa.
3: He was dressed like Eddie Murphy back in, you know, Leather. Raw. Yeah.
4: That's classic.
3: His outfit looked good, though, with the Prada belt. Kudos to his stylist. He spoke about his grandmother and her bout with dementia.
5: I got a phone call a few months ago. My grandmother been diagnosed with dementia. Now, when I got this news, I was in denial about it because I'm my grandmother's favorite. She got 13 grandkids. She'd line them all up and tell them, I love you, and look at me and say, but you the one. So when I got this news, I was in denial. I was hurt. I went home. I seen my grandmother. She looked me in the face. Her eyes lit up. She said, that's my baby. That's my boy. That's my superstar. How the comedy thing going? I stood up, looked at the rest of the family and said, she remember me. Y'all wasn't doing right by what she was remembering.
2: I'm going to say this about Mojo. In today's day and age, he is definitely one of the funniest comedians out there right now. And I know he catches a lot of flack for his crowd work.
3: Mm-hmm.
2: But me being a fan of comedy, me being a patron of the art and the craft itself, I don't give a damn how you make me laugh.
3: Right. Me being a professional roaster, as I consider myself since middle school. Yeah, I would have liked to see more crowd work.
2: But I like
3: the crowd
2: work.
3: I get the funny is cool.
2: I like his crowd work.
3: Usually, I like a real detailed story. So the story about his grandmother and a few sexual experiences that he had back in the day. I mean, it wasn't in depth or educate. I don't think he wants you to think too hard about his comedy.
2: Nah, he's very right there in your face. But
4: well, I mean, anytime I ever did show with Mojo, he was always funny. I'm going to check the Netflix special out tonight.
3: I just don't know about his eyes. Don't look in his eyes.
4: Tell him what you said when we was off air about his
3: eyes.
4: He
3: looked like a caricature.
4: She said he was like one of them pictures you get painted at Six Flags.
3: Yeah, like with the eyes stuck together. I don't know. I just couldn't look at his eyes.
4: It was
3: like
4: the nose. His nose.
2: Man, y'all come off Mojo, man. The man doing what he do, man. Congratulations.
4: Yes, congratulations, Mojo on Netflix.
3: Yeah, he might bite you, but.
2: For Chicago, Chi-Town, we love you, man. Hey, let's get into some sports with DJ Swin.
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1: The start of week five is giving us the Dallas Cowboys and the Tampa Bay Buccaneers. 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Tonight, big news coming out of the Minnesota Vikings camp. Odell Beckham Jr. has been signed and has now joined the practice team.
2: Life in the NFL, it feels like it happens faster. It's always good to be, you know, somewhere where you want it.
1: In the WNBA, Angel Reese was doing everything on the court. That's why fans are celebrating the 101-98 game two win over the New York Liberty.
3: Reese will fire and hit from three.
1: The Atlanta Dream lead the series 2-0. We're moving over to NCAA football, specifically the SEC. The weather for the Alabama versus Georgia game in Tuscaloosa is heavily threatened by Hurricane Isaias.
4: Isaias expected to impact the north central Gulf Coast, making landfall as a hurricane impacts in Tuscaloosa as Georgia takes on Alabama. Likely to bring very heavy rain and some strong wind gusts, 40 miles an hour or stronger.
1: 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Let's be prepared for Saturday evening just in case the dogs play Alabama. In Major League Baseball, the Atlanta Braves 2026 season came to a heartbreaking end.
5: The Atlanta Braves 2026 season comes to an end after they lose 4-1 to the Dodgers in Game 4.
1: That's sports from the streets. Go Dogs.
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0: with Miss Shanika.
1: Yep, let's get inside this Word on the Streets news and talk Diddy. Well, his prison release date has been pushed back after report claims that he was drinking cognac and getting massages and nude photos.
2: Sean Diddy Combs' release date has changed yet again, and this time it's been pushed back. While the music mogul has repeatedly received word that his prison release date has been moved up, meaning his incarceration would end sooner than previously scheduled, now there's been a shakeup in that pattern. According to Bureau of Prisons records viewed by E! News, Combs will now be released March 2nd of 2028. E! News has reached out to the rapper's rep but has not yet heard back. A spokesperson for the Bureau of Prisons did not provide comment.
1: Boy, somebody in the room said Diddy was set up, yeah. How can you be set up when you just move your Diddy party to prison? That boy is crazy. Diddy said, I'm a party one way or another.
3: Well, you got to ask yourself this question, though.
1: What?
3: How did he get any of this stuff? Keep that in mind. That's why I said it was it a setup. How did he get this stuff?
4: Yep.
3: He in prison, though. How did he get it? Mm. Who gave it to him to still paint his picture like, hey, man, he's still doing the same thing he said he wouldn't do?
4: Wow.
3: So that's why I said it. Like, who does that?
1: Okay.
3: Who had the phone to record it?
1: All right. Well, yeah. Offset and Quavo may be called to testify on behalf of Takeoff's mom on her legal fight with Takeoff's dad.
5: TMZ has learned Quavo and Offset may be called as witnesses to testify on behalf of Takeoff's mom in her legal fight with the late Migos rapper's dad. According to court documents obtained by TMZ, Takeoff's mom, Tatanya Davenport, is fighting her ex, Kenneth Ball, over how much he will get from a settlement payment. In her paper, she's arguing that matters should be handled in Georgia rather than Texas, noting that all the relevant witnesses, including Quavo and Offset, reside in the Atlanta and Athens area. She says if the issues are heard in Texas, all the potential witnesses would have to incur the expense of traveling to Houston.
1: All right. Well, I hope they figure things out quickly because she said that the father had nothing to do with his childhood at all and now is asking for half of the settlement. So we'll see and keep you updated with what's going on. Also, George Gorgeous Doll. Excuse me, apologizes to Kaisenat, kind of, sort of.
6: Story time, part three of why I told this Kaisenat story. So in closing, this is why I told it. I don't want nothing done with Kai. I don't want anything from Kai at all. I just wanted to clear my name with my receipts, okay? I have been being gang stalked by strangers. They're the main three people, right? But there's probably about 15 different people, different pages that have been posting or saying things about me, spreading lies about me for 16 months, right? So for me, right, I'm just fed up. I was already fed up.
1: All righty then. They got it. They going back and forth, back and forth. They're saying one of the women that has been gang stalking her is a girl named Stephanie. So I don't know, Chad. I really don't care about her claims. I just thought it was highly suspicious about all these stories coming out about Kaisenat, and then she comes out with this story. Well, Kaisenat has a live stream he said he's going to do called Leave Me Alone later on today. So be on the lookout for that. That is the Word on the Streets news. I am Miss Shanika. You guys can follow me at Miss Shanika and follow us at Streets Morning Takeover. And it's all brought to you by Amy with a Right at 1-800-TRUCK-WRECK.
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0: And you know we stay wildin' out. Every day we listen to the best damn morning show. You know what it is. Gotta stay tapped in to the number one morning show in the city. It's Young Jock in the Streets Morning Takeover.
1: Yo, yo, Young Jock in the Streets Morning Takeover this morning. We going up because we got so much going on right here. Miss Shanika, what to do?
2: What it do?
1: Shout out, what's happening?
3: You know what it is, man. It's a great day.
1: This morning on the line, we have a very special guest. Ladies and gentlemen, the one and only Jocelyn Hernandez.
3: Yeah!
4: Hey!
1: You've launched a new network.
2: Congratulations.
4: Thank you guys so much. Yeah, waittv.us. Why you here, TV? Shorty came and filmed an amazing show that actually airs tonight. It's a comedy show. I was just doing it for the people. Not to just showcase, you know, girls fighting and all the drama, but we want to do funny stuff, movies, and just different type of vibes for everybody to be able to enjoy. You know, we don't want to be like the regular streaming app. And I've been on TV for going on 18 years, and Yak, you and I was on the same TV show for many years. So it's just something that I'm passionate about and that I know, and it's great. Shout out to Ballistic. He created it. My husband is like, listen, Jocelyn, we can't just wake up every day and make Ratchet TV. Let's do something different for the people. So he came up with the idea, let's do comedy. He really loved comedy. We just shot another show called Get Money Girls Miami. We shot the Comedy House last month. So we're filming a TV show a month. We've been in business for 7 months, and we already have about 12 shows on the network.
1: So I download the app, boom. What do you think the viewers will take away from this Comedy House bootcamp?
4: I think that they're going to appreciate the fact that when they go to the app, they don't only see fighting. They don't only see women being exploited. They actually get to see some funny stuff. People that are really comedians, you're going to be able to see family shows. Like, I have my family show there with my daughter and my husband and birthing my kid on camera.
3: Jocelyn, thank you and Ballistic so much for casting me for this show. It was like comedy heaven, y'all. It's what comedy needs. But we went in, real comedians, locked in the house. Mm-hmm. We had no phones. Mm-hmm. We had to face the challenges of being creators, and we created.
2: What were y'all trying to accomplish together in the house?
3: Okay, so it's a competition.
2: Okay.
3: So somebody got to win and somebody got to lose at the end. Because we broke off in groups. We have a morning session where we wake up. Y'all going to love that. It's going to be crazy.
2: So who's the judge?
4: Ken Jones. I know you guys are familiar with Ken Jones. Mm-hmm. He's so funny.
2: We got to find out why somebody threw some water in your face, Shorty.
4: Listen, they was going in at Shorty so bad because obviously Shorty's been in the game for the longest. And I kind of think they was doing a little hating on Shorty. I think they was doing a little hating on him because, you know, they thought that, you know, they knew he was going to come in and join everybody and be the best at what he do. And he is the best at what he do.
2: Do you think in the new season that we will see an episode with you and Stevie J and maybe Bonnie Bella sitting down to resolve some of these issues?
4: Anything that he needs to resolve with Bonnie Bella, that's kind of like on them. It really has nothing to do with me, my husband, Ballistic, or family, because she has her own phone. She communicates very well. She's very articulate, as you guys can see. She's only 9 years old, and she knows how to express her feelings. You know, when it comes down to our family show, that's kind of like for me, Ballistic, the new bundle of joy, Bonnie Bella, nothing to do with, you know, him. Me and my husband are very supportive of Bonnie's relationship with him or her brothers and sisters, and we're just there to guide her to the best of our ability.
2: Have you revealed yet whether Bonnie Bella will be having a boy or a girl for a sibling?
4: It's a surprise, and when we had the baby on camera, then everybody will know. So make sure you go subscribe to waittv.us so you don't miss that beautiful moment.
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8: Good morning. This is Shannon Kogan with Wave News. On Kentucky's death row, prison leaders say an inmate who murdered a woman in Hazard died by an apparent suicide. Donald Herb Johnson was 59 years old. In November of 1989, prosecutors told the court he went into a laundromat on Main Street and sexually abused and killed 61-year-old Helen Madden, who worked there. 37 years later, officers say the crime is a case they will never forget. Kentucky Department of Corrections say that Johnson's death seems to be a suicide. An autopsy will now be done to confirm that. More tickets go on sale for the general public for the 153rd Kentucky Derby in the Kentucky Oaks, and they go on sale today at noon. Next year, they have some new options as well. That includes more seating, infield experiences, and additional food options. And dog owners may be surprised by a new study. The Public Library of Science examined whether sharing a bed with a dog affected human sleep. Researchers monitored the sleep of 25 people and their dogs over 4 weeks, and they found humans' quality and duration of sleep were not significantly impacted. Also, it was the people who moved throughout the night more often than their dogs, so it actually suggests it's humans who disturb their dog's sleep more than the other way around. I'm Shane.

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4: We'll see plenty of sunshine for your Thursday with highs in the upper 70s and the low 80s. For tonight, clear skies as we tumble down into the 40s and low 50s. Tomorrow, keeping a lot of that sunshine around with highs in the low to mid 80s. We'll see clouds increasing for your Friday night ahead of our weekend system. From the Wave News Storm Tracking Team, I'm meteorologist Tawana Andrew.
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8: Young Jock and the Streets Morning Takeover. If you got a dilemma, they got a dilemma, which means we got a dilemma. It's The Date Dilemma. Who's on the line this morning?
9: Hey, how you doing, man? This Spank, man. I'm just trying to see if I can get some help, man. I got a little situation going on.
8: Okay, what's up, Spank? Talk to me, bro.
9: So I met this lady, man, and a young lady, man, and we've been dating, you know, about a year and a half. And for some reason, man, I've been trying to reach her, been texting her, calling her, been going, sending me straight to voicemail. So
8: you don't know why you haven't heard from her?
9: No. I mean, we went out probably about 2 or 3 weeks ago, and everything kind of went ghost. She went ghost on me.
8: Mm. And what's her name?
9: Her name is Cleo. You know what I'm saying? Pretty young thing, too. I like her. I really like her.
8: Okay, so let's get her on the phone, man. Put your phone on mute. We're going to call her. We're going to see how this play out, all right?
9: Okay, that'll work. Thank you.
8: All right. No, y'all just having a lot. Cats call up here talking about they don't know what's going on. We got to figure out a way to get them to tell us the truth, because they be knowing what's going on sometimes.
10: I know, right? I remember one time I was like, man, I don't know why she won't answer the phone. I don't know why she won't answer the phone. It probably because I had called like 15 times.
8: You already knew you done got on a damn nerve.
11: Hello.
8: Hey, good morning. How you doing? May I speak with Cleo, please?
11: This me. Who is he?
8: Hey, good morning, Cleo. You on the phone with Young Jock, Miss Shanika, and Shawty. Shawty with Young Jock in the Streets Morning Takeover, a nationally syndicated morning show. And we got a segment, Cleo, called The Date Dilemma. Can we talk to you about it for a minute?
11: Yeah, I can.
8: Okay, so listen. See how Date Dilemma works, right? Basically, your man's called us up.
11: Mm.
8: What was his name?
11: I know y'all ain't talking about Spank.
8: Yeah, we talking about Spank, baby. Spank called us up and told y'all been kicking it for a minute, and just one night you just decided to stop contacting him. And he doesn't know why you stopped contacting him. The man wants you back. He like, she just out the blue disappeared, wouldn't ghost on me. Can you tell us why you just ghosted the man like that?
11: I sure can. Let me tell y'all something. I went through Spank's phone. I looked at his messages. I ain't see nothing. I look at his DM. I don't see nothing. But you know me, I'm like part detective, so I already know. Check the deleted. I look and delete it. Spank in the whole city.
8: Wait a minute. You said Spank doing what?
11: Spank in the whole city.
10: Oh, Spank be laying that thing down. He had a bunch of women in his deleted text messages or deleted
11: everywhere.
10: Items?
11: Everywhere. Deleted text messages. He thought he could get over on me.
8: So how you end up going through his phone? How did you do that?
11: He let me. He wanted to prove to me like he was like being silent, you know, like he was like ready to like be with me and stuff. But when I went through the deleted messages, I was like, nah. And listen.
8: Oh, so he didn't know about that. He didn't know how to delete the deleted messages.
11: No.
8: So he hands you his phone and he look away because he's so confident, basically.
11: Mm-hmm.
8: Oh, mm-hmm. My God. Spank, Spank, Spank, Spank. Mm-hmm. I hate to be the one to tell you this, Spank, but you done for. Spank, come on to the phone, man. Spank on the phone too, Cleo.
9: Hey, that's Hey, let me tell y'all, that's not true. I
8: mean, bro, she read your deleted messages, bro.
11: Yes.
9: I just want you back. I'm sorry. I'm sorry. Mm-hmm. I changed my phone number. I do whatever I need to do. I need you back. My life ain't been changed without you.
8: Spank. Your girl done caught your line. She already see your messages. You talking about she taking things too far, red flag and all this. Well, this your time to get your girl to spill if you want her back.
9: Cleo.
11: Mm-hmm.
9: I do whatever I need to do to get you back. I'm sorry. I changed my phone number. I mean, whatever I need to do, you just let me know. I just want to be with you. I want us to get married. I want to have kids. I want to live that life. Things that you saw were not real. They were not what you think. Can we please?
11: Uh-uh.

0: It's the for
1: you
0: me.
1: You must think I'm the Lulu. I'm not the Lulu, baby.
0: Spank,
1: it don't
0: spank.
1: Just sound believable, Spank.
0: Spank, she spanked you with that one, my boy. Hey, man, it sounds like you caught red-handed, Spank, man. I think you should have just went ahead and been all the way honest, man. She caught you talking about you making her think she's stupid. That's this, hey, ladies and gentlemen, for those who get the whole concept of gaslighting wrong, this is gaslighting. When you know you're not tripping and someone is trying to make you believe you're tripping, Spank, you've been spanked. On behalf of 1-800-BETHUNE Law Firm, and Spank, it don't look like you get to go past go. Hey, man, it's over with. I hope y'all figure it out, man. But keep trying, though, Spank. She seems like she might still let you hit. Y'all just ain't going to be in a relationship no more. Y'all call us 1-844-YUNGJOC. 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

0: right, so let's get into this, man. Date dilemma. This is crazy, man. So Spank met a woman named Cleo and has been dating her for a year, guys. They went out 2 or 3 weeks ago, and he hadn't heard from her since. Cleo got on the phone and said Spank told her she couldn't look through his phone. She went through Spank's phone and checked his deleted messages and saw all of his tea. Spank apologized and said he would change his number for her. She said, no, they ain't working out.
1: Wow.
0: Mm. I mean, if...
1: You're going to change your number.
0: It ain't even worth it, though. You just because you change your number don't mean she's going to change her mind.
1: Your habits.
0: She saw everything. Or your habits. You done lied. She saw it. So you kind of dead in the water. But let's see what our callers think. Young Jock in the Streets, Morning Takeover. What's your thoughts on this day dilemma?
2: For me, it depends on where we are in a relationship and what we have established. Because depending on what I saw, I definitely think that could be cheating. I forgive you, but forgiveness doesn't mean we get back together. Because he crossed boundaries. Some things he got to work on before we talk about marriage and kids.
3: Wait, boy, hey. Wait, you should have just fessed up, man. Put it all on the table and take it from there. Wait, you want to talk about changing number? That ain't going to work. I'm going to hit it with an
0: Young Jock in the Streets, Morning Takeover. Talk about this day dilemma.
4: Twin got to tighten up. 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
4: 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Same thing with the text. 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
3: The I-65 southbound.

0: Delays from the crash by Jefferson at the east that was on the left shoulder. You still obviously have the 65 Central Corridor lane restrictions. And as you continue south of the Watterson, watch for road work with on and off two right lanes blocked throughout the day. North on I-65 is a little sluggish toward Crittenden Drive. We do have a crash on Preston Highway at Phillips Lane. 71 southbound travelers trying to get into Oldham County. Left lane blocked until midnight tonight toward LaGrange. I'm Libby Kay with 502 Traffic.
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11: Y'all got the streets wanting to take over. Here's your local weather across Kentuckiana.
12: Sunny and pleasant for today with highs in the upper 70s and the low 80s. For tonight, clear skies tumbling down into the 40s and low 50s. Back into the 80s for tomorrow before clouds start to increase ahead of some weekend rain chances. From the Wave News Storm Tracking Team, I'm meteorologist Tawana Andrew.
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0: streets is always playing my shit first. And yo, Young Jock, bless up. Keep doing your thing. Big up Young Jock and the Streets Morning Takeover. Let's get it.
1: This morning, millions bracing for Hurricane Isaias, expected to make landfall along the northern Gulf Coast late Friday or early Saturday, possibly as a Category 2 storm, with a storm surge of up to 7 feet and up to 10 inches of rain. Emergencies already declared in parts of Florida and Alabama.
2: Let's just have the mindset to overprepare. I think that's what we've illustrated here, is that we're not taking anything to chance.
1: A separate system already bringing heavy rain to parts of Florida this week.
3: I did call the county earlier and tell them that we had about 15 inches on our cul-de-sac this morning.
1: In Gulfport, Mississippi, people filling sandbags, preparing for flooding and winds that could top 100 miles per hour. The storm also disrupting air travel. There's also concern the hurricane could impact Saturday's Georgia-Alabama football game in Tuscaloosa, which President Trump plans to attend.
4: Yeah, them folks, them people done sent Hurricane Isaias. They done manufactured that. They do not want to see Trump at the game.
5: Oh, Lord. Well, I think it's a lot bigger than that. I hope the whole hurricane situation misses us.
4: Yeah.
5: Period.
4: No, period. I mean, because that's terrible, man. I would definitely want to see Georgia win.
6: Yeah, man, I want to see that wind calm down so it don't mess these four houses up. Because, you know, whenever them tornadoes and hurricanes and everything hit down south, they always come straight up 75.
4: Make it bad.
6: I'm talking about make it real bad.
5: I'm just so sad because a lot of people have things planned for the weekend, and this rainfall is set to be disastrous.
4: Well, that's life. So
5: it is.
4: Yeah,
5: prepare.
4: I mean,
5: don't spend all your money.
6: Yeah.
5: Pay some of your bills at the second part of the month.
6: I'm so sad. When it rains, I'm just going to go outside.
4: Stand in it. Get blown away.
6: Yep.
4: So listen, how about this, man? Shouts out to you. The new show just premiered last night on Way TV.
6: Yes, man. Comedy House premiered yesterday on Way TV, man. I'm so happy to return back to the screen. I want y'all to make sure y'all go ahead and get this subscription.
4: It looks like it's a good show, Sean.
6: It's great.
4: Not even capping you down because you're my bro.
6: It's great.
4: It looks like a good production.
6: Now, I'm going to tell you this. Okay, so when we got casted and I went to the house, right, some way, man, messing with Frontier, I missed my flight. And so I got to the house late, y'all. So they showed me at the end of this episode, but next week it will be my introduction to the Comedy House, and I come in with the drama. I come in with the jokes. I'm talking about easily.
5: Man, that's Greyhound good. Be having people late as a mud.
4: Greyhound? That man said Frontier. But hey. Frontier like Greyhound.
6: It sure is.
5: Greyhound. Boy, he got there, though.
4: Got on, get down. Shouts out to Jocelyn. We spoke to her today, man. Good look on everything. But I wanted to share this real quick.
6: Come on, brother.
4: Speaking of Frontier, did y'all see that?
6: Coming back from New Orleans.
4: Who's
6: on it?
4: Some of my people was on that flight. I got exclusive videos too, but I just don't have them.
6: It was in our group chat. It was
4: the Liberty.
6: The group.
4: Yeah,
6: the
4: I don't guy. Have the liberty to put the video out, but it was very crazy because whatever happened once they got on the tarmac to land, they were not able to pull up to a gate. You

0: allow that to happen. If you get there too early, you got to wait till a gate comes open. And sometimes gates don't come open like that just because you got, there's a process. Like, hey, man, this is my gate, and this is where I'm set to load and unload. But the air, you know, when you park the plane, they want you to close window shades so they can turn, so it can eliminate the heat coming through. They turn on the air low so it can get most of the exhaust from inside, you know, from exhaling carbon monoxide on out, carbon dioxide on out. And so they would not turn on the air. There was no way, you can't open a window on a plane. And if you're not docked and it's not considered an emergency or a certain class of emergency, they can't open those doors. Because we could have easily just, hey, man, just open the front door, open the side door, open the...
1: That's what they said.
0: But you can't do that because once you do that, you have to reset so many factors with the plane. In aviation, why was the side door, this side door open? This is an emergency act. Oh, because people couldn't breathe on the plane.
1: They were yelling at ATO.
0: And guess what? And that would shut that plane down, shut that gate down for quite some time. So they couldn't just do that. And you got people looking at their jobs as the flight attendants like, yo, we can't do that. We don't want to be a part of an investigation. We don't want to lose our job. We don't want to make this turn into where when we get to this gate and they open up, y'all going to get off. So but if we open this door before that, we're going to be stuck out here for 4 or 5 hours because they don't know what is the extent of this whole situation that they got to investigate, make sure it wasn't nothing else. Make sure it wasn't an attempt to do something that somebody changed their mind in the middle of the plot. And it happens like that. So I understood. But anyway, it was crazy. I got the video if y'all want it.
2: Nah, I'm straight.
1: I want it.
0: We're going crazy on the fight. One lady passed out. But anyway, we catch y'all tomorrow, man. It's love. It's a beautiful Thursday, man.
1: Yes.
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0: First, it's Young Jock and the Streets Morning Takeover. Midday, then your afternoons hit different when Bella Ray is on. You dig what I'm saying? 2 to 7, daily on B96.5. When Bella Ray is on, it's on, baby.
1: Leg out.

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So if you're already mentally checked out, I completely understand. But stay with me because I got your music, your entertainment, and some money to give away. 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
2: Man, Unc, you tripping, bro. 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I'm going to take you when I get out the studio.

0: October is spooky season. I got so many things I want to do. I want to go to a pumpkin patch. I want to go, you know, binge watch some scary movies. Maybe paint a pumpkin. Maybe carve a pumpkin. Maybe go to a haunted trail. So many things to do. But speaking of haunted trails, we got one for you right here. 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So make sure you keep it locked for that information right here on your number one for hip hop. 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

Beyoncé Morning Dew right here on B96.5, but I got Janae Aiko and Kendrick Lamar was so good. And I feel like both of these songs are good morning mantras. Like, speak some life into yourself and listen to the lyrics for real, because you do look good.

0: Y'all remember hearing about the situation, Crystal Pike, the lady that was set to be executed. It ain't happened.
1: Crystal Pike is awake and talking 6 days after her botched execution in Tennessee. Her attorneys say she's conscious and speaking, calling the recovery medically unprecedented.
0: So surviving does not automatically cancel a death sentence, but whether Tennessee will try again remains unsolved.
2: It better not. They said they missed the vein and the fluid went in her arm.
0: It loaded up right in her arm. But it seemed like...
2: And what'd it do to the arm?
0: I don't know, but if it's something that strong...
2: You said it made it hot.
0: She says it was burning.
2: So they charged her with convicting the felon with a firearm.
3: Keep it locked right here.
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0: Okay, so as I was saying earlier, a haunted trail is definitely on the list of things I gotta accomplish before spooky season ends. And look, Bella Ray is actually getting you ready for spooky season. You can listen all this week to win your tickets in Nightmare Forest, and that's one of the littest haunted houses you can ever attend. So make sure you're tuning in to get your chance to win those tickets for Nightmare Forest. We got more music on the way right here. It's your number one for hip-hop. It's B96.5.
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Girl, you a 10, girl, you a 10, girl, you a 10, girl, you a 10, girl, you a 10, girl, you a 10, girl, you a 10, girl, you a 10, girl, you a 10, girl, you a 10, girl, you a 10, girl, you a 10, girl, you a 10, girl, you a 10, girl, you a 10, girl, you a 10, girl, you a 10, girl, you a 10, girl, you a 10, girl, you a 10, girl, you a 10, girl, you a 10, girl, you a 10, girl, you a 10, girl, you a 10, girl, you a 10, girl, you a 10, girl, you a 10, girl, you a 10, girl, you a 10, girl, you a 10, girl, you a 10, girl, you a 10, girl, you a 10, girl, you a 10, girl, you a 10, girl, you a 10, girl, you a 10, girl, you a 10, girl, you a 10, girl, you a 10, girl, you a 10, girl, you a 10, girl, you a 10, girl, you a 10, girl, you a 10, girl, you a 10, gir

0: Y'all remember hearing about the situation, Crystal Pike, the lady that was set to be executed. It ain't happened.
1: Crystal Pike is awake and talking 6 days after her botched execution in Tennessee. Her attorneys say she's conscious and speaking, calling the recovery medically unprecedented.
0: So surviving does not automatically cancel a death sentence, but whether Tennessee will try again remains unsolved.
2: It better not. They said they missed the vein and the fluid went in her arm.
0: It loaded up right in her arm. But it seemed like...
2: And what'd it do to the arm?
0: I don't know, but if it's something that strong...
2: You said it made it hot.
0: She says it was burning.
2: So they charged her with convicted felon with a firearm.
3: Good morning, good morning, good morning, good people.
0: What
3: are
0: you going to do?
3: I tell y'all, man, y'all keep it locked. We're going to have a good morning.
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1: 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Maybach music.

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That's when I knew that your heart was scarring. 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Like, wait, babe, let me ask your pardon.

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I heard y'all was showing out last night. We gonna talk about it later because y'all ain't even done. We still got the weekend to go. What is up? 502, we outside. It's B96.5.

0: on the line. We have a very special guest, Jocelyn Hernandez.
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3: Congratulations.
2: Thank you guys so much. Yeah, WayTV.us. Shorty came and filmed an amazing show that actually airs tonight. It's a comedy show.
1: Jocelyn, thank you and Ballistic so much for casting me for this show. It was like comedy heaven, y'all. It's a competition.
3: Okay.
1: So somebody got to win and somebody got to lose at the end.
2: See, that was going in that Shorty so bad because I kind of think they was doing a little hating on Shorty. You know, they thought that, you know, they knew he was going to come in and join everybody and be the best at what he doing. He is the best at what he doing.
4: Wake up.
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0: Louisville, I need to know who was outside last night because I heard Bryson Tiller showed out for his hometown, okay? I heard he had the Yum Center going crazy. I've seen the videos as well. He brought out Jack Harlow. He got the key to the city. That is insane. I heard y'all was lit too. I heard this was one of the best shows he had. Like, y'all did that. Y'all ate with that. But what was your favorite part about the show? Let me know right now at 502-795-1965. Hey, look, we got a 12 o'clock lunch mix on the way with DJ Q, so make sure you keep it locked right here. It's your number one for hip-hop.
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0: Y'all remember hearing about the situation, Crystal Pike, the lady that was set to be executed. It ain't happened.
1: Crystal Pike is awake and talking 6 days after her botched execution in Tennessee. Her attorneys say she's conscious and speaking, calling the recovery medically unprecedented.
0: So surviving does not automatically cancel a death sentence, but whether Tennessee will try again remains unsolved.
2: It better not. They said they missed the vein and the fluid went in her arm.
0: It loaded up right in her arm. But it seemed like...
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0: I don't know, but if it's something that strong...
2: You said it made it hot.
0: She says it was burning.
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0: We in the building, we in the party, we in the We getting money, we getting cards, and we getting I got the hookah, who got the bottles, who got the Got a new bitch, got a new body, got a new We in the building, we in the party, we in the We getting money, we getting cards, and we getting I got the hookah, who got the bottles, who got the Got a new bitch, got a new body, got a new
2: Talking about She saw me and started stuttering. 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She like, that's Fabi, let's go and have some fun with him. Yeah, let's go on.

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I tell

0: 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Young Jock's cash grab is happening right here on B96.5. 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
2: First, it's Young Jock in the Streets morning. 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

0: 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Girl, you a 10, girl, you a 10, girl, you a 10. 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

0: As you know, last night was definitely a vibe when Bryson Tiller brought the Neo Trap Soul Tour through the KFC Yum Center. Now, I gotta ask y'all, who stole the show for you? In my opinion, I believe it was Jack Harlow.
1: 9 years ago, I was in this arena sitting right up there watching this man crush this stage. 9 years ago. And I was here as a fan, which is what I am to this day, a fan of this guy. This guy was my idol when I was in high school. I want you to understand. This man right here showed me it was possible. He showed me it was possible to come out of here. Bryson Tiller will always be a hero of mine and a legend. Please make some noise for Bryson Tiller. Don't go nowhere.
0: So Jack Harlow's song called Through the Night that Bryson Tiller sent a feature back on finally went platinum, and Jack Harlow gifted him last night with that platinum plaque. So I absolutely love how he paid homage to him last night. That was your hottest entertainment news for today. We got more music on the way. Yeah.

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Jalen Core is my boo, and you and your boo should be working on making some boo baskets for Halloween. Maybe go to a pumpkin patch, a haunted house, a haunted trail. 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

0: on the line. We have a very special guest, Jocelyn Hernandez.
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3: Congratulations.
2: Thank you guys so much. Yeah, WayTV.us. Shorty came and filmed an amazing show that actually airs tonight. It's a comedy show.
1: Jocelyn, thank you and Ballistic so much for casting me for this show. It was like comedy heaven, y'all. It's a competition.
3: Okay.
1: So somebody got to win and somebody got to lose at the end.
2: See, that was going in that Shorty so bad because I kind of think they was doing a little hating on Shorty. You know, they thought that, you know, they knew he was going to come in and join everybody and be the best at what he's doing. He is the best at what he's doing.
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0: Y'all remember hearing about the situation, Crystal Pike, the lady that was set to be executed. It ain't happened.
1: Krista Pike is awake and talking 6 days after her botched execution in Tennessee. Her attorneys say she's conscious and speaking, calling the recovery medically unprecedented.
0: So surviving does not automatically counsel a death sentence, but whether Tennessee will try again remains unsolved.
2: It better not. They said they missed the vein and the fluid went in her arm.
0: It loaded up right in her arm. But it seemed like...
2: And what'd it do to the arm?
0: I don't know, but if it's something that strong...
2: You said it made it hot.
0: She says it was burning.
2: So they charged her with convicted felon with a firearm.
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0: 10, girl, you a 10. Girl, you a 10, girl, you a 10, girl, you a 10. Girl, you a 10, girl, you a 10, girl, you a 10. Girl, you a 10, girl, you a 10, girl, you a
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B96 Sleep at Hip Hop Station, home Leon Jack, Murder Streets Takeover. See your favorite girl, Bella Brady, out to do for Riz. You already know we are hanging out today, all the way up to 7 o'clock. We have got to go over the Bryson Tiller show. Riz, we got a lot to do, so just make sure you stay here. And you stay tuned, baby. B96.

0: Because talking about Dead Fresh, Vivi, y'all was fire at the KMC Yum Center last night. Okay, when I say everybody was tea, everybody looked amazing at the KMC Yum Center in France. Talking about Dead Fresh, being on tea, you need some coins to stay on point. You need some money to stay tea. Friend, I got $1,000 for you a day, okay? 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M-O-O-N. 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But you got to make sure you stay here, you stay tuned, because coming up later on this hour, we do got the break room tea, and we're going to break down the Bryson Tiller Show for sure. But I also got birthdays, because if today is your day, baby, I'm celebrating you one way or another, okay? V96.
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7: Yeah.

Because did anybody get nervous that when Shebang was played, that Drake was going to come out? 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Okay. For real, you already know today is your day. I am so ready to celebrate you. So, friends, go ahead and text me your birthday shout outs to 502-795-1965. 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
1: Clap your hands, it's your birthday. 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
2: I heard it's your birthday.
3: To all of my Libras, happy birthday. But today, happy birthday goes out to Rail Ross. Happy birthday to Kanae K. Happy birthday to Miguel Smith. Happy birthday to Natalie Bickle. Happy birthday as well goes out to Chris Gold. Happy birthday goes out to Taz Beasley. Happy birthday to Shirley Brent. Happy birthday to India Butler. Happy birthday as well goes out to Kendra Grant. Happy birthday goes out to C. Jeezy. Happy birthday to Roisha Ann Taylor. Happy birthday to Ken Brown. And happy birthday to my sis, Miss Sharon, as well. So, friends, have an amazing day. Turn it all the way up. And, friends, if I know Sharon gonna party, then she's going to church on Sunday. Okay? So, friends, turn it all the way up.

0: Y'all remember hearing about the situation, Crystal Pike, the lady that was set to be executed. It ain't happened.
1: Crystal Pike is awake and talking 6 days after her botched execution in Tennessee. Her attorneys say she's conscious and speaking, calling the recovery medically unprecedented.
0: So surviving does not automatically cancel a death sentence, but whether Tennessee will try again remains unsolved.
2: It better not. They said they missed the vein and the fluid went in her arm.
0: It loaded up right in her arm. But it seemed like...
2: And what'd it do to the arm?
0: I don't know, but if it's something that strong...
2: You said it made it hot.
0: She says it was burning.
2: So they charged her with convicted felon with a firearm.
3: Good morning, good morning, good people.
0: What
3: are
0: you
3: going to
0: do?
3: I tell y'all, man, y'all keep it locked. We're going to have a good morning.
4: Keep it locked right here.

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Okay? Get your water. 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It was probably rough getting them kids to school, but two songs. I'll meet you in the break room, okay? B96.

0: Friend, get in the break room. 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Way too much. V96.5 is your favorite girl, Bella Brady. Afternoon and friends. You already know Inside the Break Room Tea. I love to give you all things that you need, all things you might have missed. And if you need me to go into great detail, I absolutely can. And friend, look who I done found. They came back to his old stomping grounds. I got DJ Q in the studio. Hello, Q. Grab a mic. Look who decided good. To pull up on us.
1: What is good? I'm
0: moved
1: in the building.
0: Moved over to Magic, and now look, dang, we can't even.
1: Where the magic happens, you know.
0: Okay, so Bryson Tiller happened last night.
1: Oh, my God.
0: What was your favorite part of the show?

0: you know what? Just seeing Bryson just embracing the love. Like,
1: yeah.
0: Like, I felt it. I got chills seeing, you know, him get the key to the city, seeing sure. Jack talk about him, just listening to the fandom.
1: Yeah.
0: The fandom. Yeah. Oh, the pandemonium.
1: Yeah. Every single song.
0: Was crazy.
1: Like, it was such a good show. Like, if you did not go, you missed a crazy show.
0: But you know what? For the people that didn't go to see him back in 2017 yeah. at the Yum Center, this was the show.
1: Oh, yeah.
0: This
1: oh, yeah.
0: was the show.
1: It was big. He even paid homage to her, because I don't know if y'all remember, like, back mm-hmm. then, her mm-hmm. was the opening act. Okay, and so he paid homage to her. He did Summer Walker. Like, I don't know about y'all. I really thought that Drake was going to come out when he did Shebang. I did. I was like, ah, my God. And then the girl, when she walked out dancing, I was like, I know he did not pull up Rihanna. No way possible Rihanna that came out to Louisville
0: right.
1: for this show.
0: Right,
1: so
0: right,
1: I
0: right.
1: have to say, like, the entire thing from start to finish with Bryson was so good. Even where he brought Ty Dolla $ign back out. Like, it was a ball in there.
0: The
1: like,
0: vibe,
1: and I feel like every age.
0: The
1: so.
0: Vibe was beautiful. Definitely, yeah. man. Louisville, I just want to say thank y'all for showing up and supporting
1: yeah.
0: because that's what we need. We need that support for our artists. We need that support. And just, it was real last night. I could
1: yeah.
0: feel it.
1: Yeah.
0: It was
1: oh,
0: real.
1: Yeah. Even though, you know, y'all petty, because Louisville can be petty. I heard y'all booing the mayor. Like, but, you know, but that's the petty side of y'all. That's the Louisville of y'all. You know, I heard it, and y'all thought I wasn't going to say nothing about it. But y'all dead wrong. Y'all dead wrong, Free. Y'all dead
0: yeah,
1: wrong.
0: Yeah, that was pretty loud in there. That
1: it
0: was crazy.
1: Was.
0: That was crazy.
1: That was wild. But for even to bring Jack Harlow out, and I, even for that part, he didn't have a hat on. I
0: oh,
1: knew
0: nah.
1: it was going to get a show
0: oh, yeah.
1: when Jack did not pull
0: oh,
1: up
0: yeah.
1: with that hat on.
0: Yeah.
1: I knew
0: yeah.
1: it. I knew it. I knew it. I knew it. I knew it. But for real, listen, if you want to see more, there's going to be more posted at Hip Hop B96.5 on the IG page. If you took pictures outside of the Yum Center with B96.5, those will be posted as well. But friend, I can't wait till the next show at the KC Yum Center.
0: Oh, my goodness.
1: Like,
0: oh,
1: that was
0: goodness.
1: A ball.
0: That was beautiful.
1: DJ Fresh. We didn't even get to talk about Fresh.
0: Oh, man. Fresh. Salute.
1: Hey.
0: Shout out to Fresh, man. Definitely
1: Fresh
0: did his thing.
1: Fresh came into the city and did his thing. I had to tell her. I said, this our turn. This our turn. Y'all
0: yeah.
1: got to sit y'all little young behinds down. Y'all don't know what's about to happen up in here. You don't know, okay?
0: Right, right.
1: But a party was definitely had at the KFC Yum Center. Major shout out to everybody that definitely did stop by. 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
8: Congratulations.
7: Thank you guys so much. Yeah, WayTV.us. Shorty came and filmed an amazing show that actually airs tonight. It's a comedy show.
6: Jocelyn, thank you and Ballistic so much for casting me for this show. It was like comedy heaven, y'all. It's a competition.
8: Okay.
6: So somebody got to win and somebody got to lose at the end.
7: See, that was going in that Shorty so bad because I kind of think they was doing a little hating on Shorty. 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He is the best at what he does.
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Never been a boat or a lame old. 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

He be in heels, we can go bottle for bottle in this junk. Strip club stunt, I'ma stunt hard. 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He Mr. Get It Done, I'm Mrs. One of One. Fall in love every time we link. He got me sprung.com. Mind these girls can't keep it peace. 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

Louisville, what it do? 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And when I'm riding to the money, pushing the pedal to the metal, I'm bopping that B96.5. 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

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And I got Relationship Thursdays coming up. 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
1: V86.5's your favorite girl, Bella Rady. I'm Zanuna. Friends, you know what time it is, baby. It is Relationship Thursdays. And friend, our girl, she needs your help, friends. Okay, so get ready to text me or call me with your answers. All right, with your advice. Let's say it like that, okay? 502-795-1965. She says, hey, Bella. My boyfriend proposed, but I'm seriously reconsidering marriage because of his mom. She's made it clear she doesn't like me, talks about me behind my back, and recently told him she doesn't think he should marry me. The worst part, he told me I need to stop taking everything she says personally because she's his mother. Now I'm wondering if he won't defend me before we're married, what happens after the wedding? Would you marry someone whose mom clearly doesn't respect you? 502-795-1965. Again, my girl just needs to know, would you marry someone whose mom clearly doesn't respect you? 502-795-1965. Go ahead, call and text me with your advice, friend. Because I feel like this whole mama's boy thing, we've seen it time and time again. Our girl needs our help one more time. V96. Yeah.

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0: would you marry someone whose mom clearly doesn't respect you?
1: No, I wouldn't. I wouldn't even get involved in that because guess what? 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It sounds like to me he needs to grow up.
0: Ooh. 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

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She says, hey, Bella, my boyfriend proposed, but his mom has made it very clear she doesn't like me. 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

0: Would you marry someone whose mom clearly doesn't respect you?
1: 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And even if she didn't fall in love with you later, I would still marry the love of my life, and then I would just be like, I don't want to be around her.
0: Oh, I don't know, friend, because then even then, you going to tell him that he can't even be around his mom? 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

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Midday, then your afternoons hit different when Bella Ray is on. 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

0: You know what? I don't know why I thought that Bryson would do this song. Like, I really thought that Bryson would do Face Card and bring Skilla Baby out. I truly did, but there are a couple songs that I wish that Bryson had done last night. But anyway, Spring, this ain't about Bryson. I want you to win your way in to go see Dave Chappelle, okay? So you were inside of a winning weekend, and the winning weekend started a little bit early just for you, okay? So head to hiphopb965.com. Dave Chappelle is going to be in the city October 24th. I know you want to go. I know your mama wants to go. I know your daddy wants to go. So go ahead and head to hiphopb965.com. Win your way in. It's that easy. That simple, friend. I'm always trying to get you a coin when I can. I'm always get you some tickets when I can, too. Okay? B96.
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3: Y'all remember hearing about the situation, Crystal Pike, the lady that was set to be executed. It ain't happened.
4: Crystal Pike is awake and talking 6 days after her botched execution in Tennessee. Her attorneys say she's conscious and speaking, calling the recovery medically unprecedented.
3: So surviving does not automatically cancel a death sentence, but whether Tennessee will try again remains unsolved.
5: It better not. They said they missed the vein and the fluid went in her arm.
3: It loaded up right in the arm. But it seemed like...
5: And what'd it do to the arm?
3: But if it's something that strong,
5: you said it made it hot.
3: She says we were burning.
5: So they charged her with convicted felon with a firearm.
6: Wake up.
3: Good morning. What we gonna do?
6: I tell y'all, man, y'all keep it locked. We gonna have a good morning.
7: Keep it locked right here.
8: Construction has the two right lanes closed off of 65 southbound at Grade Lane like it did yesterday, but not causing nearly the slowdowns today, so there's some good news. Working an accident, Shelbyville Road at Sherburn Lane. Got a minor fender bender happening through there. Give yourself a couple of extra minutes. Northbound side of the Waterset Expressway as you approach 71 Riverside Parkway. That's still slow through that construction zone. I'm Andy Bass with 502 Traffic.
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See your favorite girl, Bella Brady, out to do it in friends. You know I always got a little something, something for you, right? You know I do. So, friends, you just got to make sure you stay too, because, friends, in 3 songs, I got some last-minute tickets just for you. And, friends, it's ball.

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2: Man, Unc, you tripping, bro. Stop calling me like that about some little cigarettes. I'm going to take you when I get out the studio.

Because one thing's for sure, two things for certain, friends. I'm going to always keep some money in your pocket, and I'm going to always keep some tickets for you to go somewhere, okay? And friends, I want you to get your last chance and to go see Chance the Rapper, okay? Chance the Rapper is going to be in the city on October the 10th, on Saturday, over at Old Forester's Pierce Town Hall. And I know you want to go because I know you love the coloring book. It's the 10th anniversary of it. And friends, listen, if you think about it, I mean, I feel like it's divine intervention that you just should be there, okay? Because it's the 10th anniversary of the coloring book. The date of the show is 10-10. So you deserve to get in. Okay. Oh, you now I'm a poet. Did you hear me rhyme? 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That easy, that simple. All right, B96. Yeah, yeah.

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let's get the party started. See you at the bar, you was hardly talking. That's when I knew that your heart was scarring. Friends to lovers need a part to star in. 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

winning weekend is lit. It's definitely lit because friends, on top of winning tickets, it's to go see Chance the Rapper. Baby, you have tickets. Also, to get in to go see Dave Chappelle. Okay, Dave Chappelle is going to be in the city October 24th. You deserve to be there, friend. HipHopB965.com. Get these tickets, friends. We're going to get you outside when we can. And also get your way in to Nightmare Forest, too.

0: I like a this morning's Y'all remember hearing about the situation, Crystal Pike, the lady that was set to be executed. It ain't happened.
1: Crystal Pike is awake and talking 6 days after her botched execution in Tennessee. Her attorneys say she's conscious and speaking, calling the recovery medically unprecedented.
0: So surviving does not automatically cancel a death sentence, but whether Tennessee will try again remains unsolved.
2: It better not. They said they missed the vein and the fluid went in her arm.
0: It loaded up right in her arm. But it seemed like...
2: And what'd it do to the arm?
0: But if it's something that strong,
2: you said it made it hot.
0: She says it was burning.
2: So they charged her with convicted felon with a firearm.
3: Wake up. Good morning, good morning, good people. What are we gonna do?
4: I tell y'all, man, y'all keep it locked. We're gonna have a good morning.
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0: Yo, yo, yo, what up? This is Will Wallace, Senior Vice President, Columbia Records, and you tuned in to B96.5 Louisville. What up?
1: Ricky Rosé, Big X the Plug. It's bigger than ever. We living large on this side. Double L. Set in stone.
2: Maybach music. Huh.

0: Okay, so we couldn't bring in Chris Brown. So, major shout out to Bryson Tiller for having Chris Brown's official DJ at the show last night. So, friends, major shout out to DJ Fresh, because when I tell you, DJ Fresh brought the energy all the way back up, baby. Again, I told them kids around me, y'all need to sit down. It's our time. It's our time to party. A ball, okay? And friends, listen, talking about a ball, Team B96.5 loves being able to get you outside in France. So get ready to win your tickets and to go see Ken the Man, to see Mona Leo for U of Us homecoming. Friends, get ready to win your way in to go see Babyface Ray and to win your way in to go see Dolly Babe as well. Okay, so friends, homecoming season is here. Okay, welcome to homecoming season, and we're going to have a ball in the city with tickets, because I'm going to make sure I get you outside. And friends, we're going to have a ball just because all the concerts that are going to, and I want to make sure I get you in, all right? But friends, you already know it's time for the 5 o'clock traffic party. Put your seatbelt on. Crank that radio all the way up. Prepare to party with the one and only DJ The Beats, but also inside of that 5 o'clock traffic party, I got $1,000. $1,000 could just be yours. $1,000 a day. You got to get your keyword, 5 o'clock, okay? V96.
1: On the line, we have a very special guest, Jocelyn Hernandez.
2: Yeah!
3: Hey!
1: You've launched a new network.
0: Congratulations.
3: Thank you guys so much. Yeah, WayTV.us. Shorty came and filmed an amazing show that actually airs tonight. It's a comedy show.
2: Jocelyn, thank you and Ballistic so much for casting me for this show. It was like comedy heaven, y'all. It's a competition.
0: Okay.
2: So somebody got to win and somebody got to lose at the end.
3: See, that was going in that Shorty so bad, because I kind of think they was doing a little hating on Shorty. You know, they thought that, you know, they knew he was going to come in and join everybody and be the best.

0: at what he's doing. He is the best at what he's doing.
1: Wake, wake up.
2: Good morning, good morning, good morning, good people.
3: What we gonna do?
2: I tell y'all, man, y'all keep it locked. We're gonna have a good morning.
4: Keep it locked right here.
5: Please,
6: rush hour delays are starting to kick into full gear, especially on 65 northbound and southbound in between the rivers. You make your way down to the Waterston Expressway. Still got the two lanes closed down on the southbound side of 65 right at Grade Lane. And that's starting to cause a little bit of a slowdown through there. And then Fern Valley Road at Grade Lane. We got an accident, some people trying to avoid what's going on I-5. So give yourself that extra time. I'm Andy Bass with 502 Traffic.
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0: heading down the
1: hill. Yeah, Willie's on the front.
0: Heading down the hill. Yeah, Willie's on the
1: front. Oh, the way back.
0: Yeah, Willie's on the front.

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Because, friend, I told you I had some money for you. I always got some money for you. And, friends, I want you to win $1,000 a day. All right? And, friends, how are you going to win that $1,000 a day? You got to text me the keyword. And your keyword for this hour is life. 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So, friends, I always want to make sure you get some money. 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
2: 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And girl, come here and sit down. I have a question for you. Have you ever thought about what you would do if you got into a bad car accident? Because we don't think about that kind of stuff until it happens. But I'm telling you now, put this name in your phone. Alex White. And the reason I'm telling you about Alex is because his story is actually personal. You know I got the tea on him. 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And that experience is actually what helped push him towards becoming a personal injury lawyer. And girl, the best part is that he's local. Alex started his firm right here in Louisville. His team is here. You're not just getting passed around to some random law firm. And that's important to me. So if you or somebody you love gets hurt in an accident, remember Alex White. And I know you're going to want to look him up yourself. Go to suedistracteddriver.com. Girl, I'm just trying to make sure you know who to call before you need them, okay?
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Oh. 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Thunder. 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

Now get it, girl. Okay, so I see you over in the corner. Listen, I told you that 5 o'clock shopping party, DJ Empty Beats. Miss Bella Ray, I told you we're going to turn you up. DJ Empty Beats, give it to her.

0: Friend, can I be vulnerable with y'all for a little bit? Can I have my mommy moment real quick with you? Okay, perfect. Okay, so Friend, listen, I pray and hope that you made it to point A to point B to point C. And Friend, okay, let me be very open and honest with you because I'm a little sad today. I've been sad all week, honestly, because this week starts senior activities. You know what I'm saying? Like senior week for my oldest son or whatever. And y'all, I am so sad. Like I feel like I have cried opening up the invitation, order form, you know, for his cap and gown, for the graduation invites, to like finding out when senior drape pictures are. I've been very emotional this season, you know? And then just this week, again, he plays football. And so today is senior family night with the football team and all that good stuff. But I'm excited, but I'm sad that, you know, like I feel like our babies are growing up, and even watching all the babies yesterday at the AFC Yum Center, like seeing the moms. Baby, first and foremost, baby, we look good, okay? For having kids that are about to be 18. Some kids are already 18. And yeah, I'm just a little sad. I am like, help me through this, village. You know, like, what else do I need to be doing at this point? Like, if you already know that you have a kid that's in college, you know, I'm going to ask the counselor about, you know, college applications, FAFSA, because I know FAFSA open. But I mean, if you have any advice for senior parents, text me that advice to 502-795-1965. It takes a village. And if you have like a streamline of something that, you know what, no, this didn't work out this well for me, so try it this way, please. Please, because I feel like we need a village right now. Okay, I had to have a mom. She helped me with like even the poster. But again, friends, if you already have kids that are in college that have went on, they're grown up already, please help us senior parents out. Okay, again, text me any advice to 502-795-1965.
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3: Heavy rush hour delays throughout all of Louisville. We are still working on a couple of problems. Waterset Expressway right at 1703 Newburgh Road. That accident's off to the right shoulder. However, you got some heavy delays in and around that area. Still got two lanes, right lanes blocked off on 65 southbound right at Grade Lane. Construction going on through there, slight slowdown. And then northbound 65, very slow through the construction zone in between Waterson and the river. I'm Andy Bass with 502 Traffic.
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You favorite girl, Bella Brady. 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

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All right, here we go. She says, hey, Bella, my boyfriend proposed, but I'm seriously reconsidering the marriage because of his mom. She's made it clear she doesn't like me, talks about me behind my back, and recently told him she doesn't think he should marry me. The worst part, he told me I need to stop taking everything she says personally because she's his mother. Now I'm wondering, if he won't defend me before we're married, what happens after the wedding? Friends, she needs our help. She needs our help, friends. Again, would you marry someone whose mom clearly doesn't respect you? 502-795-1965. Go ahead and call or text me with your advice, friend. V96. Yeah.

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0: B96.5, I got Ian on the line. Ian, would you marry someone whose mom clearly doesn't respect you?
1: I would. I've been married for 32 years, and I'm 50 years old. And my mother-in-law started out pretty funky at the beginning, but she got to know me. And even if she didn't fall in love with you later, I would still marry the love of my life, and then I would just be like, I don't want to be around her.
0: You know what? That one is a hard one, friend, because you want the family atmosphere, but how do you tell somebody, you know what, you can't be around your mama? You know what I'm saying? Like, that's rough. Anyways, friends, I just need to know again, would you marry someone whose mom clearly doesn't respect you? 502-795-1995.

baby, because Relationship Thursday, them clothes is already folded. You don't have to worry, friend, okay? She says, hey, Bella, my boyfriend proposed, but his mom has made it clear. She doesn't like me. She talks about me, questions our relationship, and even told him she doesn't think that he should marry me. He says that's my mom and thinks that I should just ignore it. Would you marry someone whose mom clearly doesn't respect you? 502-795-1965. Go ahead and call me. 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B96.

0: would you marry someone whose mom clearly doesn't respect you?
1: Yes, I have, and he did something to her eventually, and then after a while, she just gave up and just started being a mother-in-law.
0: Okay, so there are instances that where this could work, okay? So again, first 502-795-1965. Would you marry someone whose mom clearly doesn't respect you?

0: still a slow go on 65 northbound and southbound as you approach 61. You're looking at about 10, maybe even 12 minutes worth of delay still lingering through there. So give yourself that extra time along with the northbound side of the Waterston Expressway. As you approach 71, you got some slowdowns in that construction zone as well. So give yourself a couple of extra minutes. I'm Andy Bass with 502 Traffic.
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2: Man, Unc, you tripping, bro. Stop calling me like that about some cigarettes. I'm going to take you when I get out the studio.

0: Y'all remember hearing about the situation, Crystal Pike, the lady that was set to be executed. It ain't happened.
1: Crystal Pike is awake and talking 6 days after her botched execution in Tennessee. Her attorneys say she's conscious and speaking, calling the recovery medically unprecedented.
0: So surviving does not automatically cancel a death sentence, but whether Tennessee will try again remains unsolved.
2: It better not. They said they missed the vein and the fluid went in her arm.
0: It loaded up right in her arm. But it seemed like...
2: And what'd it do to the arm?
0: I don't know, but if it's something that strong...
2: You said it made it hot.
0: She says it was burning.
2: So they charged her with convicted felon with a firearm.
3: Good morning, good morning, good morning, good people.
0: What are you gonna do?
3: I tell y'all, man, y'all keep it locked. We're gonna have a good morning.
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0: 10. Girl, you a 10, girl, you a 10, girl, you a 10. 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Girl, you a 10, girl, you a 10, girl, you a.
1: What's up? It's your girl, Sandy Cheeks, and you are now tuning in to B96.5, number one for hip hop.
2: Ricky Rose, Big X the Plug. We living large on this side. Set in stone.
3: Maybach music. Whoa.

0: have a very special guest, Jocelyn Hernandez.
1: Yeah.
2: Hey.
0: You've launched a new network.
3: Congratulations.
2: Thank you guys so much. Yeah, WayTV.us. Shorty came and filmed an amazing show that actually airs tonight. It's a comedy show.
1: Jocelyn, thank you and Ballistic so much for casting me for this show. It was like comedy heaven, y'all. It's a competition.
3: Okay.
1: So somebody got to win and somebody got to lose at the end.
2: He that was going in that Shorty so bad because I kind of think they was doing a little hating on Shorty. You know, they thought that, you know, they knew he was going to come in and join everybody and be the best at what he's doing. He is the best at what he's doing.
4: Wake up. Good morning,
5: good people. What we gonna do?
4: I tell y'all, man, y'all keep it locked. We're gonna have a good morning. Keep it locked right here.
6: If you've been feeling unsteady, disoriented, or like your surroundings are moving, you're not imagining it, and you're not alone. For many people, these are signs of a vestibular disorder, and it can make everyday life challenging. The good news is, there is help. 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

0: 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Miss Shanika's Trending Topics. And Shouty Shouty's Crazy Report is the start of your day. 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